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1: 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But it wasn't. 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In World War II, the average age of the combat soldier was 26.

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8: Prime Minister says those convicted of the most serious sex offences will be excluded from the planned early prison release scheme. Jules Utebridge has the details.
9: Andy Burnham's announced major changes to planned early prison releases, saying rapists, serious child sex offenders and grooming offenders will now be excluded from the scheme. Reforms designed to ease prison overcrowding have been delayed until October. But the change has received criticism because the killers of PC Andrew Harper are still eligible for early release. His widow Lizzie Harper said it's an utter betrayal.
8: Racism against NHS staff is on the up. That's coming from the Society of Radiographers, who say that some staff members feel it's just something they have to put up with. The SOR are calling for the NHS to record incidents of racism and monitor how they're dealt with, saying diversity in the workforce is one of its strengths. Nine animal rights campaigners are taking legal action against the Metropolitan Police after they were arrested ahead of the King's coronation in 2023. The group says they were attending a non-violent training workshop when they were detained for up to 14 hours on suspicion of conspiracy to cause a public nuisance. The Metropolitan Police deny any wrongdoing and is defending the claim. The number of families approved to adopt a child has been on a worrying decline. That's what the charity says, as today marks 100 years since the adoption law. The number of approved adoptive families currently available in England is fewer than half the number of children awaiting adoption. The gap's been branded deeply concerning by Charity Corum. Dame Carol Homdens, their CEO.
10: Research shows that adoption is the best option for those children where the court has so decided. And 100 years on, that remains true, and we still need more people to come forward who have the room in their hearts and their homes to support a child for life.
8: And rain is on the way for some parts of the UK after the driest July in England and Wales, but temperatures are expected to remain high. Yesterday, it reached 33.5 degrees Celsius in Wisley in Surrey, marking the 20th day of the year when a temperature of 32 plus was recorded in the UK.
11: In local news, councillors have approved the conversion of two buildings in Crewe to make way for over 100 apartments. Cheshire East's Southern Planning Committee are in unanimous support of the proposal to remodel, extend and part change the use of Breedon House and Regency Court. They say it will help enhance the town centre. The new Leighton Hospital in Crewe will be built by Integrated Health Projects. They've been appointed as the main contractor. Work is expected to start in summer 2028 with a planned opening for 2033. And the Cars in Wilmslow is set to host its third BioBlitz event next Saturday, the 8th of August, from 10 until 2. Visitors can take part in drop-in activities, including butterfly walks, pond and river dipping, environmental arts and wildlife displays delivered in partnership with the Mersey Rivers Trust. The event is open to anyone aged 5 and above. That's the latest. For more news from our area, click silk1069.com.
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12: Morning. Yep, it's Tuesday. Yes, we know, officially the worst day of the week. We'll do our best to get through it, hoping to make a bit of a change. Post Malone, Morgan Wallen and Somber, and all the usual 6 o'clock breakfast show stuff.

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Cheshire Salt Radio, that is Somber with Homewrecker, and before that, of course, Post Malone and Morgan Wallen, I Had Some Help. It is Tuesday, the 4th of August, day 216 of 2026, 149 to go. Today is International Owl Awareness Day, and how you make that day is you find an owl, you go up to it, you say, I am aware of you, and then you try and dip it in glitter. I think you probably have a fight on your hands. It is the 31st Tuesday of the year. They come around as regular as clockwork and each one as bad as the one before. But don't worry, we'll get through it together. It is the 1013th pre-furlough and 961st post-furlough breakfast show. Sun rose this morning at 5:29, sets at 8:58, giving us 15 hours and 29 minutes of daylight. And that's 2 minutes less than yesterday. First up is here. If you'd like to join our very exclusive club, 01625 269 000 on the phone. Pop it on the socials. We'll do the roll call around about 6:30. And being a Tuesday, we launch the day with our local singer-songwriter in residence, Colin Jacklin. He calls it Driving Down the Silk Road. We know it better as the Breakfast Show theme.

0: one of the best ways of banishing the Tuesday blues and launching the day. Colin Jacklin driving down the Silk Road. We know it better as the Breakfast Show theme. It is a corker, though. Still to come, Jim O'Require on the way and some education.
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9: 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Dan-

0: biggest anthems from the 60s, 70s, 80s and 90s. 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

0: So breakfast, Tuesday morning, that is Jamiroquai and Cosmic Girl. Still to come at around about 6.30 this morning. It is First Uppers. If you'd like to join our very exclusive club, all you need to do is get in touch, give us a call, pop it on the socials. The roll call's on the way very, very soon. Of course, if you are an early riser, according to scientists and some doctors, it means you're thinner and less depressed, and also highly likely to have achieved 6 tasks before 7 a.m. when others are still fast asleep, including exercise, meditation, and the very cruel and noisy and guaranteed to wake people up vacuuming. Why would you do it? Roll call's on the way very soon.
1: This is Tuesday's Did You Know?
0: To the tune this morning of UFO. The sort of preview, or prelude, is it? To Space 1999. Didn't know that, did you? There you go, we'll have that as the fact. No, we won't. Around about 20 past 6 each weekday morning, we try and bring you something educational. Doesn't happen much in the rest of the show from me, does from you, but I try and get my hand in as early as possible. This is Tuesdays. Ketchup was once sold as a medicine in the 1800s. It was believed to cure everything from baldness to preventing cancer. How we've moved on, and now it just ruins a perfectly good bacon butty. You can have that. We will, of course, have another one for you tomorrow morning at the same time.

Tuesday morning's breakfast show. That is Genesis with Land of Confusion. Before that, Gnarls Barkley with Crazy. First up is here. Nice big club for a Tuesday. Thank you so much for getting in touch. We start with Mark Hewitt, who got in touch bang on midnight. Martin James at 12:01. He sent some community news and also said this. My sister's birthday today. If you could say happy birthday to Lisa Rudden. My brother's is next Tuesday the 11th and mine is Tuesday the 18th. Wow. Say no more. Also, Darren Hayward at 1:33, Natalie Clark at 2:41, who is now back in hospital, Withenshaw this time. Natalie, what's going on? Stay there, get yourself sorted. We want you well, okay? Ian Clark at 5:40, continuing to be a member of the Early Risers on the First Uppers Club. Consistent now for, what we're talking, 3 weeks? Maybe four, actually. Who else we got? Who got in touch with us on our main Facebook page is Baz Oldfield. Sent some community news. He says, good morning, Andy, with a smiley face gif. Rob Mort says, morning, Andy, have a good one. And he's also sent a little bit of community news. Susan Woodward said, good morning, smiley face, Andy, two kisses. Sue Donahue's put kisses at the end of her message, but you won't get the message till community news at 8:30, but she is a fully-fledged member of the First Uppers Club this morning. Carol Harrison says, morning, good morning, with a smiley face. Duncan Moore says, morning, Andy and all, have a lovely day. You too, Duncan. Carol Capper has sent me a good morning gif. It's a bear with could be tea, could be coffee, saying happy Tuesday. Anita Talbot-Whiston says, morning, Andy, have a lovely day. You too, Anita. Mick Greenall says, morning, Andy, and it's raining. Not much, but it's better than nothing. Doing some painting inside today with plenty of music on. I have asked for the colour of the paint, just because I'm nosy. And Kev Kimpton is with us too. He says, morning, Andy, have a great day. And that is First Uppers, nice and early, for Tuesday. Thanks for getting in touch. It's shut now. It reopens again tomorrow, just before 6:30.

0: Role model, high hopes, Alex Warren, a fever dream. Tuesday's weather, well, it's the last of the hot weather, really. We've got highs of about 26 Celsius, a mixture today of cloud, sunshine and the odd spot of rain from time to time. By Thursday, we could be low as 17 degrees. Might have to get the jumpers out or something. It's going to feel freezing by comparison. But today, about 26. Full weather check on the way for you before the news and sport at 7 o'clock. Up next, we'll see how things are looking on Cheshire's roads.
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3: 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Anything new spot? 01625 26 9000.
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0: Olivia Rodrigo, Drop Dead. Before that, Tom Walker's Leave a Light On and Reef with Place Your Hands. Still to come, Rewind Tune on the way from 1984 as part of our What Are You Playing There For? We'll play the tune, we'll tell you the reason, and we'll do it all next.
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something else. The afterworld. A world of never-ending happiness. You can always see the sun. Day or night.

0: What a belter. That is a Rewind tune from 1984. That is Prince and Let's Go Crazy. Part of our What Are You Playing Them For? Well, on the 4th of August, 1984, Prince's soundtrack to Purple Rain began a 24-week run on the US album charts, featuring such iconic hits as When Doves Cry and the one we played, Let's Go Crazy, as well as the title track. The record went on to sell over 20 million copies worldwide. Today, it remains one of the best-selling soundtracks of all time. There you go. Historical context, belting tune, melded together to bring What Are You Playing Them For? Got another cracker for you tomorrow around about the same time. Up next, the latest news and sports at 7 o'clock.
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0: Bit of a mixed day today. Some clouds, some sunshine, the odd shower thrown in for fun. Low pollen count across the area and a top temperature around Wilmslow of 26 Celsius later.
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2: Those guilty of serious sexual offences will stay behind bars in a shake-up to the prisoner early release scheme. Jules Utybridge has the details.
3: The Prime Minister says rapists, serious child sex offenders and grooming offenders will be excluded from the planned early prison release scheme. Andy Burners paused plans to release prisoners early in September to ease overcrowding in jails. The scheme will now be delayed until October, with ministers promising tougher supervision and GPS tagging for offenders released into the community. The government says the changes are needed to prevent the prison system from reaching capacity.
2: NHS staff are facing a rise in racist treatment from patients. The Society of Radiographers says there's been a notable increase in the past 18 months. Some staff feel it's just part of the job. Donald Trump says he thinks he and Andy Burnham are going to have a very good relationship, but claims Britain is bankrupt. The US president has said that the PM's potential plans to open up the North Sea would be a terrific idea, though. Mr. Burnham says they'll take a pragmatic approach when it comes to drilling there. It's been 100 years since the adoption law came into force, but charities are still deeply concerned about the number of children awaiting care. Dame Carol Homden is the CEO of Charity Corum.
4: I think another part of it is just whether we as a society recognise that those who adopt a child are taking on a child who has had a very tough start in life, and we really need to give them every ounce of our support, both as their friends and their families, and through statutory support.
2: The number of approved adoptive families currently available in England is fewer than half the number of children awaiting adoption. 18-year-olds will be able to travel for half price on most train services because of changes to the rail card. The 16-17 rail card will now remain valid for a whole year after purchase, not when the holder turns 18, bringing it into line with other rail cards. And some of the most dedicated football fans will travel hundreds of miles to see their team play in the opening league matches of the new season. Analysis from the AA shows Carlisle United face the longest round trip at 710 miles to Worthing.
5: In local news, a main contract has been appointed to build the new Leighton Hospital in Crewe. It'll be built by Integrated Health Projects, who've developed and delivered a range of healthcare projects across the UK. Work is expected to start in summer 2028, with a planned opening for 2033. Plans to extend and convert two buildings in Crewe into 108 apartments have been approved. Councillors unanimously supported the proposal, praising its design. They say it will help enhance the town centre. And Wilmslow's third BioBlitz event is taking place at the Cars on Saturday the 8th of August. It's organised by the Bolin Valley Partnership with the Mersey Rivers Trust, and the event includes expert-led activities exploring birds, wildflowers, insects and river life. It's suitable for ages 5 and over. That's the latest. For more news from our area, click silk1069.com.
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2: Jordan Henderson has joined Chelsea on a two-year deal following his departure from Brentford. He says it was an opportunity he couldn't turn down, adding he's admired boss Xabi Alonso for some time. It's also reported an agreement's been reached for Trevor Chalobah to join Serie A side Como for £25 million plus £5 million in add-ons. Elsewhere, Celtic have kicked off their title defence with a 1-0 win against Dundee in the Scottish Premiership. Emma Raducanu's ongoing stress fracture will force her to miss the US Open. The British number one suffered the injury to her right lower leg during the grass court season and made a late decision to pull out of Wimbledon. In other tennis news, Serena and Venus Williams have been handed a doubles wildcard for this month's Cincinnati Open. And a Scottish para-athlete has said she had to stay composed when her first gold victory at the Commonwealth Games was overturned.
6: Going to bed that night not knowing when the rerun was going to happen, but also kind of keep my emotions at bay so that I could have the energy to go out there and do it again.
2: That's wheelchair racer Melanie Woods, who was named the Outstanding Athlete of Glasgow 2026 after claiming two gold medals on home soil.
1: 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Andy Clues.
0: On the way, part one of our not quite 24-hour question. We'll have a look at that after music from LF System. And at around about 7:40, we'll find out who's getting our very first Fugfavar song of the morning. Could well be you if you've been in touch.

Soul Breakfast, a Tuesday morning. That is LF System and Afraid to Feel. Still to come, Ariana Grande's Hate That I Made You Love Me. And of course, we'll have a look at the very latest on the roads. Before we do, our not quite 24-hour question, posted yesterday on social media, various platforms. And we wanted to know, can you name any films with animals in the title? Well, it turns out you can, which is good. We started small, and this is in no way mocking Sarah Booster's contribution, it's just that she said Aristocrats. Aristocats, either. And that was the very first one we got. Two kisses. Didn't get that anywhere else in any other answer. So very good, that, Sarah. Pamela Eastwood said Planet of the Apes and Kung Fu Panda. Both good movies for very different reasons. I mean, one of them's got Charlton Heston in it, for a start. Sue Donahue, 101 Dalmatians, and Lassie. Did you know, and you probably did, but Lassie, and I'm not putting in any spoilers here, I don't think, considering how old the movies are, was a boy dog, not a girl dog. Because it turns out that boy dogs are easy to train and do as they're told. I'm saying no more than that. Linda Brayford, The Lion King. Dave Miller, some corkers here. Dog Day Afternoon, very good. Fish Called Wanda, excellent film. Planet of the Apes, we've already done that. And Ice Station Zebra, or Zebra, depending on which side of the pond you're from. Michelle Lewis, Wolf, Black Swan, and Cat on a Hot Tin Roof, all classics. Becky Slater's had a go. We've got Snakes on a Plane, probably up there with the best worst B movie, alongside Roadhouse, which unfortunately is not named after any animal, so it's not on this list. The Fly, very good. Dog Soldiers, Of Mice and Men, All Dogs Go to Heaven, and Kung Fu Panda. Nick Hoff, finally, The Mouse That Roared, The Truth About Cats and Dogs, Sharknado, Teen Wolf, and War Horse. Yeah! There is a part two. Do feel free to add. We'll see what else.

0: That's Ariana Grande, Hate That I Made You Love Me. Still to come, part two on the way of our not quite 24-hour question. Films with animals in the title. We've had a few more in. Do feel free to add, and we'll see what else we've got in the next few minutes.
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0: Motorways moving well. The M656 and the 60. There's an advance warning of a closure on the M56 westbound for works during the night around Junction 7 at Bowden. That closes at 10, opens again 6 o'clock tomorrow morning. We've got a closure on Macclesfield Road, the A523 in Hazelgrove for gas main work. That's between Dean Lane and Melford Road. Public transport's okay. Anything you spot, 01625 26 9000.
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13: We're happy.

That is Olive and You're Not Alone. Still to come, we got music on the way from Lily Allen and a tune from Michael Jackson to play. Before that, though, part two of our not quite 24-hour question. Films with animals in the titles. And this is where we're getting serious. Okay. Caroline Walsh has got The Elephant Man, Shaun the Sheep, Crocodile Dundee, Kangaroo Jack, Gorillas in the Mist, and Anaconda. Lauren Taylor says The Pink Panther, Straw Dogs, which is a very good film, The Butterfly Effect, which I've seen about three times and still none the wiser, really. It's a very, very complicated time travel movie. It's not Back to the Future, let's put it that way. Debbie Lomas, Silence of the Lambs, very clever, and Fantastic Mr. Fox. Steve Bailey says The Deer Hunter, which I've never ever seen, Reservoir Dogs, which I have seen, Day of the Jackal, seen, Orca the Killer Whale, Bo Derek was in that, lost a leg, and Groundhog Day. Groundhog, very good. Sarah Jackson, Dances with Wolves, bits of it I've seen. Who Framed Roger Rabbit, yeah, I've seen that. Simon Moss said Batman, Spider-Man and Cat's Eye. Very good, Simon. Yeah, you see, Batman, Spider-Man. Yeah, Cat's Eye, yeah. And what else we got here? Darren Grantham says, 12 Monkeys, To Kill a Mockingbird. Ooh, I like that. Good book, good film. And The Wild Geese. And that it, I think. Yep. That's it. Thank you very much for those. Do appreciate it. Thank you so much for getting in touch. We will, of course, have another not quite 24-hour question on the way, tying in, not even loosely, really, with What's for Breakfast Wednesday. Have a look. Pop something down. Get in touch any way you like, because it's on various social media platforms. And we'll see what we've got around about 7:05 tomorrow on Silk Breakfast. Hopefully, we'll have summer, because you know what I'm going to say? If I don't get anything in for 7:05 tomorrow, I will waffle on about probably cows, aliens, Bigfoot, the Loch Ness Monster, and probably anything to do with the X-Files. You have been warned, okay? Make sure you get in touch, and we'll see what else we've got tomorrow morning on Silk Breakfast.

Still breakfast, Tuesday morning. Michael Jackson, The Way You Make Me Feel. Before that, Lily Allen and The Fear. Still to come, tune on the way from Stella Lefty. We'll play that for you very, very soon. This coming Friday morning, well, do you know what? I don't actually know what's going to happen. Normally, around about 7:30, we would do a Challenge Colin tune, the brand new one, based on your suggestions of a local theme and your style of music. In fact, we are still looking for the Old Infirmary in Macclesfield in a 60s pop style. Margaret Wilson came up with that one in Macclesfield. Mowcop Castle in a 70s glam rock style from Kathy Jackson in Congleton, and the 108 Steps in the style of Led Zeppelin, a suggestion from Mike Maroney in Macclesfield. As it stands, normally I get something from Colin on a Monday via email, and we play it on a Friday morning around about 7:30, but of course he's very, very busy at the moment because he's moving house. So you know what that means. Packing cases, boxes, stuff everywhere. Nightmare. First day in the new home. You want to make a cup of tea, can't find the kettle. That's kind of where we are. Now, I have an idea on Friday if nothing materialises, and I'm not expecting anything. Like I've said, Colin does all this stuff, you know, free of charge, and sends us something every week. I mean, he's more prolific than Ed Sheeran. But I'm going to play one of the best tunes suggested so far this year, okay, on Friday morning. I have an idea of which one I'm going to play, but I'm not going to spoil it. I'll just stick it on around about 7:30 on Friday, unless we get something new. And of course, there's still, you know, we're still open to offers and suggestions. Something local, it could be a building, it could be a person, it could be an historical event, it could be a road. Anything at all, and in any style of music. He's never turned down a challenge. The weirder, the better. He seems to revel in those a little bit more for whatever reason. But if you've got something, make sure you get in touch, because we guarantee we will play it 7:30 on Friday morning's breakfast show. On a

Breakfast Show for a Tuesday morning. Stella Lefty with Boston. Still to come, Jonas Brothers to play, and then we'll crank up the random request generator and find out who's getting our very first Folk for Far song of the day. Could well be you if you've been in touch. Sunday, the 9th of August, between 1 and 4, what are you doing? If you're not doing anything, get yourself to Sharston House in Knutsford. They've got their big summer fair taking place. There'll be loads going on, whole host of fun, tombola, loads of games, loads of prizes, a sizzling barbecue, and we'll be there on the day with Cheshire the Cat and also Cheshire Farm too. 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We'll see you there on the 9th. Come on.

0: Jonas Brothers Waffle House. Well, the wheel's spinning for the first time this morning. You know what that means. We're about to find out who's getting a Fug Fafar song. That's Feel Good Free For All, by the way. Cathy Graham in Wilmslow. Morning, Cathy. Your tune is here after we've checked the latest on the roads, and that's next.
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0: requested by Kathy Graham in Wilmslow and selected by the random request generator, the big wooden wheel behind me with all the post-it notes on, with your names and songs written very, very neatly with my calligraphy set in my best handwriting. We'll have another one on Cheshire Silk Radio just after 8 o'clock. And of course, if you've got a tune that's a belter, puts you in a good mood and sets you up for the day, and you'd like to hear it on the radio,
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0: And of course, if you want to get in touch and let us know something date specific, please do. All you need to do is pop it in your message. We've had birthdays, 90% of birthdays, and then we've had a wedding anniversary for the same couple for 3 years in a row, an engagement, a trip to go and see Taylor Swift, and then we're talking exams mostly and driving tests, but it can be for anything. Just let me know in your message and we can accommodate, because there's a back door to every system. This is Bruno Mars. 1, 2.

0: just might. Bruno Mars, Just Might. On the way, got a rewind tune from 1981 from The Teardrop Explodes. Latest news and sport at 8, and after 8, another sent in dad joke of the day.
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1: Bit of a mixed one today. Some clouds, some sunshine, the odd shower thrown in as well for good measure. Low pollen count in the area, and we're expecting a top temperature of 26 Celsius around Macclesfield today.
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2: The Prime Minister says those convicted of the most serious sex offences will be excluded from the planned early prison release scheme. Grace McIntosh has the details.
3: Andy Burnham has announced major changes to planned early prison releases, saying rapists, serious child sex offenders and grooming offenders will now be excluded from the scheme. The reforms designed to ease prison overcrowding have been delayed until October, but the changes have received criticism because the killers of PC Andrew Harper are still eligible for early release. His widow, Lissy Harper, described it as an utter betrayal.
2: Racism against NHS staff is on the up. That's coming from the Society of Radiographers, who say that some staff members feel it's something they just have to put up with. The SOR are calling for the NHS to record incidents of racism and monitor how they're dealt with, saying diversity in the workforce is one of its strengths. Up to 95% of women under 50 who develop breast cancer over the next 10 years would not be flagged for additional testing under the current referral criteria. Experts say identifying those at risk earlier could give doctors a better chance of treating or even preventing the disease. It's the 100-year anniversary of the adoption law in the UK, but charities say there's still a worrying gap in the number of children waiting to be adopted and the parents able to do it. Dame Carol Homden is the CEO of Corum.
4: When it comes down to it, adoption takes about as long as it would take you to conceive and have your own child, which seems to me to be right and proper, so that there is time for everyone to consider whether adoption is right for them. It's not right for everyone, and adoption is for the few and not for the many.
2: And rain is on the way for some parts of the UK after the driest July in England and Wales. The temperatures are expected to remain high. Yesterday, it reached 33.5 Celsius in Wisley in Surrey, marking the 20th day of the year when a temperature of 32 plus was recorded in the UK.
5: In local news, a man dealing drugs in Congleton has been sent to prison. 34-year-old Isan Shah from Stoke-on-Trent was sentenced to 2.5 years for dealing in Class A drugs. The investigation began after officers became aware of a County Lions operation actively selling drugs in the Congleton area. Shah was discovered as the controller of the line who had been advertising the selling of drugs. Residents across Congleton have been encouraged to take part in an important referendum on Thursday, the 27th of August, giving them an opportunity to have their say on the future planning of the town. The Congleton Neighbourhood Plan referendum marks the final stage in the development of a plan that's been prepared by Congleton Town Council with consultation from the local community. And Cheshire business and political leaders have urged the business secretary to reconsider the decision to end £2.8 million of funding for the Jodrell Bank Observatory. They're warning it would undermine research activity, skilled employment and future investment in the region. In the letter to the business secretary, it's noted that Jodrell Bank is not simply a heritage site, but it is also an active part of the regional economy. That's the latest, and for more news from our area, click silk1069.com.
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2: Jordan Henderson has joined Chelsea on a two-year deal following his departure from Brentford. He says it was an opportunity he couldn't turn down, adding he's admired boss Xabi Alonso for some time. It's also reported an agreement's been reached for Trevor Chaloba to join Serie A side Como for £25 million plus £5 million in add-ons. Elsewhere, Celtic have kicked off their title defence with a 1-0 win against Dundee in the Scottish Premiership. Emma Raducanu's ongoing stress fracture will force her to miss the US Open. The British number one suffered the injury to her right lower leg during the grass court season and made a late decision to pull out of Wimbledon. In other tennis news, Serena and Venus Williams have been handed a doubles wildcard for this month's Cincinnati Open. And a Scottish para-athlete has said she had to stay composed when her first gold victory at the Commonwealth Games was overturned.
6: Going to bed that night not knowing when the rerun was going to happen, but also kind of keep my emotions at bay so that I could have the energy to go out there and do it again.
2: That's wheelchair racer Melanie Woods, who was named the Outstanding Athlete of Glasgow 2026 after claiming two gold medals on home soil.
0: 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Andy Clues. Andy Clues.
1: Sent in Dad Joke of the Day coming up after music from Tame Impala and Jenny. And it's around about 8:30. Got your community news, finding out what's putting a smile on your face for this Tuesday, despite it being Tuesday. We have got some stories in.

Still breakfast, Tuesday morning. That is Tame Impala and Jenny with Dracula. Still to come, Taylor Swift on the way. And we'll see how things are looking out and about on Cheshire's roads. Before that, it's Tuesday's Dad Joke of the Day, sent in this morning by Jason Taylor in Macclesfield. Morning, Jason. Thank you very much for the gag. Will he get these six different smiley faces and the Joker card and take it from seven-year-old Jacob Lawrence in Northwich for his excellent joke yesterday? Well, thankfully, not my decision to make. I would never be able to do it. Couldn't let it sit on my conscience. Vanessa doesn't mind, though. We'll have her verdict around about 8:15. She is firm but fair when it comes to marking, so what she says goes, except on a Friday when she deliberately marks my jokes down. Anyway, health and safety stuff. If you're eating crisps for breakfast this morning, no matter the flavour, no matter how much you're enjoying them, try and keep them out your mouth while you hear the gag. You don't want to inhale to start laughing, accidentally swallow a crisp, stuck in the back of your throat, scratchy all day. If you're consuming a hot or cold beverage, please place the receptacle slightly further away than arm's length. Swallow whatever it is you're drinking, tea, coffee, hot chocolate, vodka, it is a Tuesday after all, because you don't want to start laughing at the gag. Drop that receptacle, it hits the floor, it breaks, spills the contents, and worse, you spit out whatever's in your mouth over the person closest to you, possibly even the dog. That's happened a couple of times. And if you are the sort of person who suffers with a bad back, you got time to get yourself onto a hard surface in a prone position, don't be freestanding for the gag. If you laugh inadvertently, you could jar your back and be in pain for the next few weeks. Short versions, car, gym, stairs and makeup. Let's do it. Jason Taylor in Macclesfield's Tuesday Dad Joke of the Day. My wife always complains that I have no sense of direction. So I packed up my stuff and right. Well, Jason, subverting the norms of direction in order to make a joke. Will Vanessa appreciate it? We'll get her verdict after this from Taylor Swift.

0: Taylor Swift, I Knew It, I Knew You. Still to come, we got music on the way from M People. Before that, let's get Vanessa's verdict for Jason Taylor in Macclesfield's Tuesday Dad Joke of the Day. Funny, five different smiley faces, no Joker card awarded, which means that 7-year-old Jacob Lawrence, who got it yesterday in Northwich for his excellent gag, keeps it for another 24 hours of life-enhancing benefits, which is generally smiles off babies in prams and pushchairs, free stuff in shops, bars, restaurants, petrol stations and garden centres, pats on the back and handshakes of strangers, but we don't do that. Don't talk to strangers. It's very good advice. And if you're very lucky, a big fat black and white cat will come and smile at you through your kitchen window. If you are very lucky. If you've got a gag for us, make sure you get in touch. Give us a call. Pop it on the socials. We could be doing yours tomorrow.
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0: Nothing to report on the motorways this morning. Beginning to pick up on the A534 coming off the bypass onto Old Mill Road in Sandbach. Busy but moving around Congleton today. And let's have a quick look in Macclesfield. A little bit slow here or there. Bit of a queue on London Road and also on the Silk Road to the Herdsfield roundabout. Anything new spot 01625 26 9000.
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People, Renaissance, it is the breakfast show for a Tuesday morning. Still to come, Black Eyed Peas on the way, Black Box to play for you, and we'll take a look at your community news as well and find out what's putting a smile on your face this Tuesday morning. Now, the other day, I managed to hurt my nose. It was a Tuesday, it was last week, and I'll tell you exactly how it happened, okay? I went to a supermarket, pulled into the car park, did my shopping, lifted up the boot. Now, bearing in mind, this is an SUV. It's not as sexy as it sounds, honestly. And it's like a tailgate boot, so it lifts right up. And I loaded up the boot. Loads of room in that boot. It's great when you go on holiday. And then as I pulled the lid down of the boot, I didn't stand back far enough, and it smacked me right in the nose. And you should have seen, my eyes were watering. I was sort of bent double. I was sort of swearing under my breath because there were quite a few people about, and quite a few of them saw me, and I'm sure a few were laughing, but I couldn't really see very well because of all the crying. But yeah, I thought, flipping heck, of all the things to do it and the way to do it, I actually, yeah, and luckily I didn't break it, to be honest. It didn't half crack, really did. Not much in the way of bruising, still a little bit tender a week on, but I just thought I'd share, you know, because we all do stupid stuff. I seem to do more than my fair share of stupid stuff, I have to say. I need to, I don't know, be a bit more careful, I suppose. But there you go. I suppose at some point we could do a not quite 24-hour question, if we haven't already, which we might have done, because, you know, my memory's not what it used to be. But, you know, unusual ways you've hurt yourself might be something to look at. Right, this is the Black Eyed Peas.

And on time, Black Eyed Peas, I Got a Feeling. Silk Breakfast, Tuesday morning. Still to come, we've got music on the way from Chaka Khan and Snoop Dogg. Before that, though, your community news for Tuesday. We start with Angela Morris in Holmes Chapel. The score is Angela 0, Simon 2 for the coveted car park spot challenge at work. She says, oh, exclamation mark. It appears that Simon has his game face on. Well, it certainly does look like it, especially after the 5-0 win for you last week. I have to step things up tomorrow. Martin James says, my good news story is last day in work for a week, relaxed time. Sue Donahue says, morning, Andy. Hope you're okay. We have our fabulous grandson, Finley, staying for 2 nights. And this morning, my friend is coming round. I'm just making salads. Well, Finley was still in bed. That was at 6:30 this morning. Baz Oldfield said, no appointments today. Not got a lot on, rather. Try and do a bit in the garden. Can't get Kermit out as of an open wound on my foot. I asked how the biker boots when he was riding Kermit the other day. Rob Moore says, good news, new roof nearly done. Susan Johnson said, I got slimmer of the month and also slimmer of the week. Nearly lost 2 stone and I'm looking after my friend's dog on Friday night. He's called Jack. And that is your community news for Tuesday, the 4th of July, 2026. Loads of great stories. Thank you for sending them in. Keep them coming and we'll do it all again tomorrow around about the same time. Sure.

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1: This boogie's in my soul. 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
2: Shaka Khan, Snoop Dogg, Boogie's in my soul. Silk Breakfast, Tuesday morning. We got music on the way from Teddy Swims, and then we'll crank up the random request generator and find out who's getting our second and final Fug for Far song of the morning. It could be you if you've been in touch. Now, 2 weeks. Week on Saturday, in fact. Saturday the 15th. It is another of our Dancing in the Daylight mega parties, playing all the hits of the 60s, 70s, 80s and 90s between 1 and 5pm. So slap bang in the middle of daylight, which means it's a little bit easier to get home. You know, you can walk it if you're fit, or you can get a family member to pick you up. No late night taxis or anything like that. It is a fantastic party. If you've been before, then you know exactly what to expect. If you haven't, you're in for a whole new experience. If you want your tickets, if you go to our Facebook page, you can come a link. It's right at the top. It's pinned to the top, and it takes you to the Eventbrite website where you can buy your tickets. Once you've got them, job done. We'll see you there on the 15th. Don't be late. Hey.

0: Everybody Swims, God Went Crazy. We're about to find out who's getting our second and final Fugrefar song of the morning. Michelle Carter in Congleton. Morning, Michelle. Your tune is here after we've checked the latest on the roads.
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0: No issues on the motorways this morning. We do have some delays if you're heading into Macclesfield on the Silk Road on the approach to the Hurdsfield roundabout. Not bad currently around Congleton Road and London Road. Into and out of Congleton, it's okay actually. Monksheath picking up, but no red lines around there. We do have some delays on the A500 where it meets the M6 at junction 16. That's looking slow. Bit busy around Sandbach and Arclyd and into Crewe. Yeah, currently not bad at this moment in time. Anything you spot, get in touch if it's safe and legal. The number you need, 01625 26 9000.
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0: Cheshire Soul Radio. It is the breakfast show for a Tuesday morning. That is our second and final Fuck for Far song of the day. Todd Terry, Something Going On, Feel Good Free For All tune, requested by Michelle Carter in Congleton and selected by the random request generator, the big wooden wheel behind me with all the post-it notes on, with your names and songs written very, very neatly in my best handwriting with my calligraphy set. If you've got a song that's a belter, puts you in a good mood and sets you up for the day, and you want to hear it on the radio,
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0: There's two more tomorrow on Silk Breakfast. We've got music to come from Take That. Before that, though, a little bit of any other business to wrap up. Mostly to do with my injured nose story, which is why I didn't mention it last week, because I just never heard the end of it. If you missed it, I cracked my nose on the boot of my car and I pulled the lid down after going shopping. And I've had some sympathy. Thank you very much for that. I do appreciate a bit of sympathy. And equally, I've had messages that just go... So cheers for that as well. Thank you. Yeah. And what else we got? Oh, yeah, nothing on Wasp Watch, which is a bit surprising because we started to get a few more wasps in on Wasp Watch, but it's been a bit quiet today, which is fine. That means no wasps so far. But don't forget, it's always there in the background. Wasp Watch. Just like wasps, really. They're always there in the background somewhere. Anyway, that is any other business.

0: Current tune from Take That, Sweet July. Rewind song on the way before the news at 9 o'clock. After that, we get into Tuesday's 9 at 9.
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0: Going to see a bit of cloud, bit of sunshine and the odd shower through the course of the day, low pollen count and a top temperature around Sandbach of 26 Celsius.
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3: Those guilty of serious sexual offences will stay behind bars in a shake-up to the prisoner early release scheme. Jules Utybridge has the details.
4: The Prime Minister says rapists, serious child sex offenders and grooming offenders will be excluded from the planned early prison release scheme. Andy Burners pulls plans to release prisoners early in September to ease overcrowding in jails, with ministers promising tougher supervision and GPS tagging for offenders released into the community. The government says the changes are needed to prevent the prison system from reaching capacity.
3: NHS staff are facing a rise in racist treatment from patients. The Society of Radiographers said there's been a notable increase in the past 18 months, and some staff feel it's now just part of the job. NHS England say they're doing more to prevent and respond to racism and support those affected. Oil giants BP have recorded their strongest quarterly profits for 4 years, boosted by volatile energy prices as a result of the Iran war. New boss Meg O'Neill says she's also taking urgent action to progress the business even further. Campaigners say they're banking more billions from a crisis affecting millions of households. The number of families approved to adopt a child has been on a worrying decline. That's what the charity says, as today marks 100 years since the adoption law. The number of approved adoptive families currently available in England is fewer than half the number of children awaiting adoption. The gap's been branded deeply concerning by Charity Corum. Dame Carol Homdens, their CEO.
5: Research shows very clearly that adoption is the best option for those children where the court has so decided. And 100 years on, that remains true, and we still need more people to come forward who have the room in their hearts and their homes to support a child for life.
3: And the Met Police say new tech has helped officers crack down on shoplifting in London. It's been piloted in 6 boroughs, allowing retailers to submit CCTV footage, witness statements and other evidence directly to officers. Scotland Yard says they're working with the likes of Tesco, Boots and Greggs, whose bosses say a surge in retail crime is affecting business.
4: Local news, a County Lines drug dealer operating in Congleton has been jailed. 34-year-old Ihsan Shah from Stoke-on-Trent was sentenced to 2.5 years for dealing Class A drugs in the area. Police officers identified Shah as the controller of the line after linking him to the mobile number used to send hundreds of messages advertising the sale of drugs. Residents across Congleton are being encouraged to take part in an important referendum that gives them the opportunity to have their say on future planning of the town. The Congleton Neighbourhood Plan referendum marks the final stage in the development of a plan that's been prepared with Congleton Town Council with consultation from the local community. Anyone who is registered to vote in local government elections will be eligible to have their say. And business and political leaders from across Cheshire are urging the Business Secretary to reconsider the decision to end funding for the Jodrell Bank Observatory. The £2.8 million of funding has been used for research activity, skilled employment and future investment in the region. In a letter to the Business Secretary, it's noted that Jodrell Bank is not simply a heritage site, but is an active part of the regional economy. That's the latest, and for more news from our area, click silk1069.com.
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0: Tuesday's 9 at 9 on the way, coming up this hour. 4 number 1s, 1 number 2, 3 number 3s and 1 number 4, all from our mystery year. But what is the year?
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tick-tock. It's the 9 at 9 for a Tuesday morning, Cheshire's Salt Radio. First two songs in, both of them number one singles. Madonna and Justin Timberlake got to number one with 4 minutes. And Pink's So What? Special secret double bonus points this morning go to Martin James in Weaverham, Julie Sweeney in Church Lawton, Mark Hewitt in Stoke, Rachel Blower in Macclesfield, I think, Simon Moss in Macclesfield, Andy Smith in Macclesfield, Kathy Thomas in Congleton. Who else we got here? Debbie Lomas in Congleton, and also Pete Lomas in Congleton. So far, so good. Let's have a look at some news clues for this year. It was the year that Cyprus and Malta adopted the euro. Stock markets around the world plunged amid growing fears of a US Great Recession, funded by the subprime mortgage crisis from the year before. It was the year, too, that bird flu was expected in India. Microsoft attempted to buy Yahoo for $44.6 billion. And the Eurovision Song Contest took place in Belgrade in Serbia. Do those clues help? Fingers crossed they do. If not, not a problem. We've got plenty more songs and plenty more clues on the way. Try this, a number 4 for Will.i.am and Cheryl Cole.

0: is the 9 at 9 Tuesday morning. That is Will.i.am and Cheryl Cole with Heartbreaker. Then got to number 4 in our mystery year. Of course, if you nailed on and you absolutely know the year, then you need to get in touch with me, because currently you're sat there or stood there or doing whatever it is you're doing, knowing and wanting your smug points, but you haven't let me know that you know. And therefore, nobody knows that you know. Not the rest of Cheshire because of the radio, the rest of the world because of the tinterweb, and of course, space, because radio signals never die. Can you live with the shame? Get your smug points by telling me the year and make sure you get it right. If you're not sure, not a problem. More songs are on the way and some news clues to help you out. Up next, a number one from the Ting Tings. But if you do know, 01625 269 000 or pop it on the socials.
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0: Nothing really to report on the motorways this morning. The M6, 56 and the 60 are moving well. We do have some delays on London Road heading into Macclesfield, past the Moss Rose, down into town. Not so bad now around the Hertsfield roundabout on the Silk Road. Still a bit busy on the approach, but no red lines currently. If you're making your way around Monk's Heath, the approach to the crossroads is okay. Into Congleton itself, let's have a look, see what's going on there. Yeah, not bad. It's busy, but again, no particular queues. And a very similar story if you're travelling around Arklyd and Sandbach, except for the Middlewich Road in Sandbach, where it's busy heading in, and the hill down to the traffic lights. We've got a bit of a queue along that stretch and around Crewe Green. Let's have a quick look there. Yeah, a little bit slow on the approach from the University Way, but nothing really major. Public transport's okay. Anything you spot, 01625 269 000.
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Number one for the Ting Tings in this mystery year. That's not my name. It's Cheshire Salt Radio. It is the 9 at 9. Tuesday morning, if you're in any doubt. More songs on the way, more news clues to come. Well done to Sue Donoghue in Macclesfield. Spot on this morning with the correct answer. Also correct answers from Laura Braithwaite in Wilmslow, Sharon Cooper in Sandbach, Diane Lloyd in Macclesfield, Samantha Turner in Northwich, Karen Sinclair in Poynton, Michelle Rogers in Macclesfield, and Laura Rathmill in Congleton. Absolutely spot on. Shall we have a look at some more clues? See what we've got. This was the year, he says, trying to find his page, that MacTown finished 19th in League 2. 50 points, 11 wins, 17 draws and 18 losses. The Alex finished 20th in League 1 on 50 points, 12 wins, 14 draws and 20 losses. Congleton Amateur Youth Theatre ran productions in May of Strange Ways, nominated for the NODA Award for Best Youth Production, and in December, The Lion, the Witch and the Wardrobe. The Green Room Theatre in Wilmslow ran a production of Alan Ayckbourn's Snake in the Grass in October of this year, and back to August the 23rd, the Poynton Show. It was a sunny day. The Bulldog Motorcycle Stunt Team performed the most amazing stunts they've ever seen at the Poynton Show. Using their lorry, specially adapted with a ramp at each end, the team performed their jumps, twists and turns in midair at a high

For that, of course, at number three from the Sugar Babes with Girls. Well done to Stephen Hudson in Disley, Pamela Eastwood in Stockport. Been having a chat with her. Correct answers from Nicola Hughes in Macclesfield, Kathy Thomas in Congleton. I think I've already mentioned her. Who else have we got here?

0: 9 at 9 for a Tuesday morning. That is Rihanna with Disturbia. Got to number 3 in our mystery year. Of course, what is the year? Get in touch if you know. You've only got 2 more songs to go, so hurry up. Mind you, having said that, we've got correct answers this morning from Hannah Baker, who is in Knutsford, Diane Lloyd in Macclesfield, Keith Jackson in Congleton, Rachel Taylor in Poynton, Dave Miller in Congleton, Francis Morgan, who's in Sandbach today, Kathy Parkinson in Nantwich, Paula Davis in Crewe, Helen Lawson in Knutsford, Keith Thomas in Congleton, absolutely spot on with the mystery year. So, don't miss out. Doing all right so far. I don't want to say too much because, you know, only takes one wrong answer, doesn't it? And that's that. Shall we have a look at some news clues? This was the year that the Summer Olympics took place in Beijing in China. It was also the year that Man United won the 3rd European Cup and 2nd Champions League after they beat Chelsea in the first all-English final in the history of the competition. And it doesn't end there, because Manchester United also won the Premier League for the 10th time in this particular year. That'll be Dave Sweeney sending in an answer, won't it? Be very surprised if he doesn't. Who got relegated then? Reading, Birmingham City and Derby County, and promoted, and the champions were West Bromwich Albion in the Championship. Stoke City made it to the Premier League. Hull City as well won the playoffs. Leicester City, Colchester United and Scunthorpe United were all relegated in this particular year. Right, that's it for clues. We've got 2 songs on the way, so if you think you know, make sure you get in touch. 01625 269 000 on the phone. You can pop it on the socials. All will be revealed after we've played you a number 3 from the Kooks and a re-entry in this year for Nickelback that got to number 2. Okay, hopefully there's enough there with all those clues and the next 2 songs that we can get the mystery year today. You never know.
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1: Tuesday mornings, 9 at 9, that is Nickelback with Rockstar. A re-entry in this particular year got to number 2 and a number 3 for the Kooks with Always Where I Need to Be. Well done to Tony Lawrenson in Marple. Surprise, surprise, not at all. Dave Sweeney in Church Lorton was in with the right answer. All those Man United clues. Not bothered about the music. As soon as I give a Man United clue, generally we get a correct answer. Most of the time, anyway. Vicky Lawrenson also got it in Alderley Edge this morning. Well done, Vicky. Sarah Thompson in Knutsford. We got a correct answer as well from Graham Brooks in Poynton, Steve Collins in Holmes Chapel, Gail Jackson in Macclesfield. And I think that's it. If I've missed you off, I do apologise, but we have had loads of answers today, which is always nice. Always nice. Just means I've got to write stuff down a lot. Anyway, the year today, 2008. Congratulations. That is another 100% correct answers. Can you believe it? Well done. 2 days in a row. Only 3 to go to break, well, not even break the record, but do a record of 5 100% correct answers in a row. We have done 4 before. That's the one we're looking to break. Maybe 5 by Friday. But, you know, all it takes is one wrong answer. So really, it's perilous these next few days. We'll do it all again with another song after the latest news at 9 o'clock tomorrow morning on Silk Breakfast. Up next, a rewind tune from Oasis.
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1: Some cloud expected, some sunshine and the odd shower as well. There's a low pollen count in the area and a top temperature of 26 Celsius around Holmes Chapel later today.
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2: Those guilty of serious sexual offences will stay behind bars in a shake-up to the prisoner early release scheme. Grace McIntosh has the details.
3: The Prime Minister says rapists, serious child sex offenders and grooming offenders will be excluded from the planned early prison release scheme. Andy Burnham has paused plans to release prisoners early in September to ease overcrowding in jails. The scheme will now be delayed until October, with ministers promising tougher supervision and GPS tagging for offenders released into the community. The government says the changes are needed to prevent the prison system from reaching capacity.
2: Racism against NHS staff is on the up. That's coming from the Society of Radiographers, who say that some staff members feel it's just something that they have to put up with. Oil company BP have raked in their strongest quarterly profits for 4 years due to oil prices soaring during the Iran war. Campaigners have accused them of profiteering from a climate crisis while millions of households are paying the price through sky-high energy bills. The criteria to refer women at risk of breast cancer for further testing misses up to 95% of those under 50 who go on to develop the disease over the next decade. Experts say a new system they've trialled identified eight times as many women who developed the disease. It's the 100-year anniversary of adoption law in the UK, but charities say there's still a worrying gap in the number of children waiting to be adopted and the parents able to do it. Dame Carol Homden is the CEO of Corum.
4: When it comes down to it, adoption takes about as long as it would take you to conceive and have your own child, which seems to me to be right and proper, so that there is time for everyone to consider whether adoption is right for them. It's not right for everyone, and adoption is for the few and not for the many.
2: And former England Test cricket captain Ben Stokes says he's definitely played his last match for his country, but admits that he would come back in some sort of coaching capacity. He also wished his replacement and returning captain Joe Root all the success in the world. 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
5: In local news, a man dealing drugs in Congleton has been sent to prison. 34-year-old Ihsan Shah from Stoke-on-Trent was sentenced to 2.5 years for dealing in Class A drugs. The investigation began after officers became aware of a County Lions operation actively selling drugs in the Congleton area. Shah was discovered as the controller of the line who had been advertising the selling of drugs. Residents across Congleton have been encouraged to take part in an important referendum on Thursday, the 27th of August, giving them an opportunity to have their say on the future planning of the town. The Congleton Neighbourhood Plan referendum marks the final stage in the development of a plan that's been prepared by Congleton Town Council with consultation from the local community. And Cheshire business and political leaders have urged the business secretary to reconsider the decision to end £2.8 million of funding for the Jodrell Bank Observatory. They're warning it would undermine research activity, skilled employment and future investment in the region. In the letter to the business secretary, it's noted that Jodrell Bank is not simply a heritage site, but it is also an active part of the regional economy. That's the latest, and for more news from our area, click silk1069.com.
0: Andy Clues. Andy Clues.
1: Brand new song of the week is on the way after music from Miles Smith and a tune from the Bangles. And at 10 to 11, we've got another brand new topic for a brand new list. Hopefully by 10 to 12, we'll have made another record. Fingers crossed.

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Cheshire Salt Radio, The Bangles, Walk Like an Egyptian, and before that, Miles Smith with Nice to Meet You. Our brand new song of the week for New Tune Tuesday is the new single from Cat's Eye. It's called Animal.

0: Song of the Week is the new song from Cat's Eye. It's called Animal. It's the second single from their third English EP, Wild, which came out on the 24th of July. The track was co-written by Ed Sheeran and a number of others, but it is our Song of the Week. Rather good, isn't it? You'll hear it again this afternoon with Kim and all for the rest of this week on Cheshire Soul Radio. Up next, Beautiful South.
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Jesse Salt Radio, Beautiful South, Perfect 10, still to come, Alu Black on the way, a tune from Madonna, and the question to today's answer, the answer is 156 times a year. But what is the question? Well, we'll find out around about 10.

Cheshire Salt Radio, Madonna, Like a Prayer, Alu Black with The Man. Still to come, we've got Snow Patrol and Kylie, but not until we've brought you the question to today's answer 156 times a year. The question, how many times do we eat the same meal for dinner? 156 times a year, according to this report, whether it's spag bol, pizza, roast dinner, curry and stew, more than half the country said they rarely vary their main meal of the day, which works out 156 times a year we're eating the same stuff. Some of us even admit to eating the same meal more than 3 days a week, which it's pretty boring, that. I mean, you know, if you're talking leftovers and stuff, that's not so bad, you know, waste not, want not, that kind of thing. But we tend to have a couple of staples and then sort of try different things every now and again. You know, I mean, the kids, it's always the same stuff, you know, fish fingers, chicken nuggets, pizza, broccoli they'll eat, grapes they'll eat, apples at a push, watermelon they absolutely love, but that is pretty much it. And it's very hard to make a meal out of chicken nuggets and watermelon. I've tried, trust me. People from the West Midlands are most likely to stick to the same dinner. 64% of people admitted that. Ages 25 to 34 confess to a minimum of 3 identical meals a week, followed by 66% of those aged 18 to 24. 60% aged between 35 and 44 confess to it, and 55% 45 to 54, and 43% for 55 and over. Because, you know, by that stage, you know all the meals, don't you? By the time you've hit 55 and over, you pretty much know everything. You're not going to be surprised by anything particularly new, unless it's something we throw up in the not quite 24-hour question, which happens on a regular basis. Anyway, yes, feel free to use that information, amaze your friends and family if you want. We'll play you this from Snow Patrol and Kylie Minogue.

0: Harry Styles with Aperture, before that Snow Patrol and Kylie Minogue with These Alarms. Still to come, we've got Ocean Colour Scene to play, Owl City, current song from U2, and a brand new topic for a brand new list on the way around about 10 to 11.
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0: Thursday the 6th to Sunday the 9th of August, the English National Sheepdog Trials is underway at Bullocks Lane in Sutton. Starts at 1 o'clock in the afternoon on the Thursday, 7:30 a.m. starts Friday to Sunday. And as well as the exceptional trials, there'll be trade stands, tug of war, craft fair, fell race, hot food and drink available all day, Granelli's ice cream, milkshakes from Shakes on the Rocks, full bar, come by refreshment van and Amy's gin bar. Entrance is a fiver. 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If you're ex-forces or currently serving, feel free to turn up on the day. 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The three-day event brings together the best of talent and produce. 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
0: Rewind tune on the way from Blondie before the news at 11 o'clock. First things first though, today's list. Well done for yesterday. 10 out of 10 for the top 10 sweariest UK cities. 1 out of 5 for the week. 226 in a row. We got in a game of I Spy and I'm still champion. I know. Brand new topic today for the list. We've got a couple of updates, roughly every 20 minutes. Clues after 11:30. By 10 to 12, hopefully 2 out of 5, 227 in a row is the plan. But ultimately, that is down to you. Today's topic is the top 10 happiest songs. Brand new list for 2026. Loads of happy songs. It's finding the 10 that is going to be the crunch. Hopefully we can do it. Good luck. We'll have our first update around about 10 past 11. Top 10 happiest songs is Tuesday's list.
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0: Mixed today, bit of sunshine, bit of cloud, the odd shower as well through the course of the day. There is a low pollen count and a top temperature around Knutsford of 26 Celsius.
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2: Prime Minister says those convicted of the most serious sex offences will be excluded from the planned early prison release scheme. Grace McIntosh has the details.
3: Andy Burnham has announced major changes to planned early prison releases, saying rapists, serious child sex offenders and grooming offenders will now be excluded from the scheme. The reforms designed to ease prison overcrowding have been delayed until October, but the changes have received criticism because the killers of PC Andrew Harper are still eligible for early release. His widow, Lissy Harper, described it as an utter betrayal.
2: Well, the government have apologised to the family of PC Harper, but says the alternative was seeing prisons cease to function. Elsewhere, NHS staff are facing a rise in racist treatment from patients. The Society of Radiographers says there's been a notable increase in the past 18 months, and some staff feel it's just part of the job. NHS England say they are doing more to prevent and respond to racism and support those who are affected. Oil giants BP have recorded their strongest quarterly profits, boosted by volatile energy prices as a result of the Iran war. New boss Meg O'Neill also says she's taking urgent action to progress the business even further. Campaigners say they're banking more billions from a crisis affecting millions of households. It's been 100 years since adoption law came into force, but charities are still deeply concerned about the number of children awaiting care. The number of approved adoptive families currently available in England is fewer than half of the number of children awaiting adoption. Dame Carol Homden is from Charity Quorum.
4: I think another part of it is just those who adopt a child are taking on a child who has had a very tough start in life, and we really need to give them every ounce of our support, both as their friends and their families, and through statutory support.
2: And nearly 150,000 students in Scotland have received their results this morning. Pass rates for hires and advanced hires are up, and a new record's been set for the number of national five passes.
5: In local news, a County Lines drug dealer operating in Congleton has been jailed. 34-year-old Ihsan Shah from Stoke-on-Trent was sentenced to 2.5 years for dealing Class A drugs in the area. Police officers identified Shah as the controller of the line after linking him to the mobile number used to send hundreds of messages advertising the sale of drugs. Residents across Congleton are being encouraged to take part in an important referendum that gives them the opportunity to have their say on future planning of the town. The Congleton Neighbourhood Plan referendum marks the final stage in the development of a plan that's been prepared with Congleton Town Council with consultation from the local community. Anyone who is registered to vote in local government elections will be eligible to have their say. And business and political leaders from across Cheshire are urging the business secretary to reconsider the decision to end funding for the Jodrell Bank Observatory. The £2.8 million of funding has been used for research activity, skilled employment and future investment in the region. In a letter to the business secretary, it's noted that Jodrell Bank is not simply a heritage site, but is an active part of the regional economy. That's the latest, and for more news from our area, click silk1069.com.
1: 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Andy Clues.
0: Tuesday's list is the top 10 happiest songs. Fairly straightforward. Just a lot to go at, really. We've had some in. We'll see what we've got after music from Tom Grennan and a tune from the Eurythmics.

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0: Eurythmics, Thorn in My Side, and before that, Tom Grennan's Full Attention. Got the new one from The Script on the way.
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0: Straight to it then, today's list, top 10 happiest songs. We've had a few suggestions in. Dave Sweeney said Summer Holiday, Walking on Sunshine and Don't Stop Me Now. Vanessa Smith's got Happy by Pharrell Williams and Dancing Queen by ABBA. And Sue Donahue says Don't Worry, Be Happy, Dancing Queen, Walking on Sunshine, Time of Your Life, Money, Money, Money and Addicted to Love. Now, with that, we've already got three, which is not bad. But we have got seven more to find. Keep your answers coming in and we'll see where we are at around about 11:30. Top 10 happiest songs.
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0: Brand tune from the script. The crowd was singing Wonderwall. Still to come this Tuesday morning. Suede on the way next.
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1: 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Macclesfield, get ready. We're doing it again. After huge demand, Dancing in the Daylight is back at the Pack Horse Bowling and Social Club on Abbey Road in Macclesfield for another feel-good daytime disco on Saturday, August 15th. We're talking the biggest anthems from the 60s, 70s, 80s and 90s. 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

Cheshire Soul Radio, that is Suede with Animal Nitrate. We've got Ollie Merce on the way, Whitney Houston to play for you, and then back to today's list. Top 10 happiest songs is what we're looking for. We've got three, seven more to find. Have we added any more to that list? We'll find out around about 11:30.

0: Whitney Houston, So Emotional, and before that, Olly Murs with Please Don't Let Me Go. Still to come, Pixie Lott on the way, former Song of the Week last week, and also Luke Combs.
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0: Before that, though, back to today's list, top 10 happiest songs. We had a few more in, thankfully, because currently we've got three. We've got seven more to find. Vanessa's back with I've Got a Feeling from the Black Eyed Peas, Walking on Sunshine, Katrina and the Waves, Girls Just Want to Have Fun, Cyndi Lauper, Don't Stop Me Now, Queen, Uptown Girl, Billy Joel, I'm a Believer, The Monkees, and The Beach Boys, Good Vibrations. Very good suggestions. Tony Laurinson, Happy, Pharrell Williams, Ain't No Mountain, Marvin Gaye, We Will Rock You, Queen, Bohemian Rhapsody, Queen, Don't Stop Me Now, Queen, every song by Queen, what, even the show must go on? Okay. Club Tropicana, Wham, Girls Just Want to Have Fun, Cyndi Lauper, and Happy Birthday, Stevie Wonder. Pamela Eastwood said Happy, Pharrell Williams, which Pamela hates, Mr. Blue Sky, ELO, Living on a Prayer, Bon Jovi, and Club Tropicana from Wham. Becky Slater, Walking on Sunshine, Katrina and the Waves, Happy, Pharrell Williams, Just Can't Get Enough, Depeche Mode, Girls Just Want to Have Fun, Cyndi Lauper, Daft Punk's Get Lucky, and You Can Call Me Al from Paul Simon. Okay. 1, 2, 3, 4, 5, 6, 7. Better. 3 clues on the way after.

0: Luke Holmes, Sleepless in a Hotel Room, and for New Tune Tuesday, Pixie Lott, Dance Like No One's Watching. Still to come, we've got music on the way from Robbie Williams, Celeste to play, Ray, and hopefully a 10 out of 10 for this.
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0: We are looking for the top 10 happiest songs. We've got 7, which is great. 3 more to find. And you may or may not agree with these things on this list, but it is the list that we've got. So, you know, we need to get the right answers, which would then give us 2 out of 5 for the week and 227 in a row. That is the plan. But, of course, you need some clues to help you out. Number 3 on the top 10 happiest songs. And do you know what? All I'm going to do is I'm going to mention artists for each of these and their biggest tunes, really, is what you want to come up with. I mean, it's a bit unfortunate that the Bee Gees have had loads of hits, but your best bet is mention as many Bee Gees songs as you can get, and with a bit of luck, you'll hit on the right one. OK, so the Bee Gees are at 3. Paul Simon is at 7. I'm not overly worried about that one. I think that you'll know as soon as I say Paul Simon, there's one song that hits your mind. 50 Ways to Leave Your Lover. No, not that one. And finally, Rick Astley. His only number one single in the UK. Can you believe that? Rick Astley. So there you go. Those are your clues. The Bee Gees, Paul Simon, Rick Astley. That's it. That's all I'm going to do. Hopefully that is enough. If you think they're really obvious and you don't need to answer, you really, really do. Make sure you get in touch, all right? And we'll see where we are at 10-2 for the top 10 happiest songs.
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0: Ray and Where Is My Husband. Before that, Celeste, Stop This Flame, and Robbie Williams with She's the One. Rewind tune on the way from Cameo, just ahead of the latest news at 12 o'clock. And then Kim's on in for Darren for your Tuesday afternoon.
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0: Okay, today's list. Top 10 happiest songs is what we were looking for. We had seven. I gave three clues, thinking that the artist would just be enough. And lo and behold, Vanessa Smith got one of them. Rachel Blower got one of them. And then, thankfully, Tony Lawrenson and Becky Slater, who seem to be on my wavelength, got all three. I know. Let's reveal what we've got. Anyway, Mr. Blue Sky, ELO, Don't Stop Me Now from Queen, Staying Alive from the Bee Gees is what we were looking for, Dancing Queen from ABBA, Living on a Prayer, Bon Jovi, Come on Eileen, Dexys Midnight Runners, Paul Simon's You Can Call Me Al. I just assumed that would be the first thing that came, but no, of course, Paul Simon has written a gajillion songs, and you listed most of them. Walking on Sunshine, Katrina and the Waves, Just Can't Get Enough, Depeche Mode, and Rick Astley's Never Gonna Give You Up. That has given us, thankfully, 2 out of 5 and 227 in a row. So well done. Job done. All sorted out. Ready for another go tomorrow when we do it all again around about the same time here on Cheshire's Silk Radio.
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1: Mix today, cloud, sunshine and a few showers through the course of the day. There is a low pollen count and we're expecting a top temperature around Holmes Chapel of 25 Celsius.
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2: The Prime Minister says rapists, serious child sex offenders and grooming offenders will be excluded from the planned early prison release scheme. Andy Burnham's paused plans to release prisoners early in September to ease overcrowding in jails. The scheme will now be delayed until October, with ministers promising tougher supervision for offenders released into the community. A dinghy carrying 157 migrants has capsized in the English Channel after its engine caught fire at sea. They were rescued from the water by French vessels aided by two British Border Security Command boats and an RNLI lifeboat. Some 54 of the migrants were taken to France on the British vessels. Plans for a £2.2 billion Gatwick extension are set to go ahead. It's after campaigners failed to appeal their case against the plans at the Court of Appeal over concerns about climate and noise. The expansion at the UK's second busiest airport will allow the site to be used for the departures of narrow-bodied planes. FIFA's Chief of Global Football Development says Gianni Infantino's decision to withdraw from a plan to sell stakes in a World Cup company to private investors was absolutely necessary and beyond question. The statement from former Arsenal manager Arsene Wenger comes a week on from the first reports emerging about Infantino's plan. NHS staff have been called monkeys and patients have refused to be treated by non-white staff. That's amid a reported rise in racism across the health service. The Society of Radiographers did the research. Leandra Archer is their spokesperson.
3: People don't feel confident to report incidences of racism. And they don't feel like there is going to be any meaningful action when they do actually report these incidences. So I think there's a lot of work to do in that space to ensuring people feel supported.
2: And the results for Scottish pupils exams are in, and almost 8,000 more have passed National 5 level than last year.
4: In local news, a man dealing drugs in Congleton has been sent to prison. 34-year-old Isan Shah from Stoke-on-Trent was sentenced to 2.5 years for dealing in Class A drugs. The investigation began after officers became aware of a County Lions operation actively selling drugs in the Congleton area. Shah was discovered as the controller of the line who had been advertising the selling of drugs. Residents across Congleton have been encouraged to take part in an important referendum on Thursday, the 27th of August, giving them an opportunity to have their say on the future planning of the town. The Congleton Neighbourhood Plan referendum marks the final stage in the development of a plan that's been prepared by Congleton Town Council with consultation from the local community. And Cheshire business and political leaders have urged the business secretary to reconsider the decision to end £2.8 million of funding for the Jodrell Bank Observatory. They're warning it would undermine research activity, skilled employment and future investment in the region. In the letter to the business secretary, it's noted that Jodrell Bank is not simply a heritage site, but it is also an active part of the regional economy. That's the latest, and for more news from our area, click silk1069.com.

0: Olivia Rodrigo with Drop Dead, Jocelyn Brown, Somebody Else's Guy, and Lizzo, About Damn Time before that. Just gone 10 past 12, or heading up on quarter past 12 now. Hello, afternoon, this is Kim. I got music on the way from Scouting for Girls, Johnny H. Jazz to play too.
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Scouting for Girls and Heartbeats. This is Kim. Hope you're doing okay on this Tuesday afternoon. How's your start of the week going so far? Did you have one of those Mondays that was just like, yes, I absolutely nailed Monday? Or did

Johnny H. Jazz and I Don't Want to Be a Hero. This is Kim with you on the Big Afternoon Show. Ariana Grande's quit her upcoming West End role, said she plans to take a break from her tour following struggles with ongoing public scrutiny over her appearance.

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0: J-Lo, Waiting for Tonight. And before that, it was Ariana Grande, Hate That I Made You Love Me. Yep, she's quit her upcoming West End role. Her next project was to star alongside her Wicked co-star Jonathan Bailey in Sunday in the Park. But her representative has confirmed she'll no longer be taking part. When her tour ends, the Eternal Sunshine tour, on September 1st in London, that will be the end. Spokesperson says she looks forward to finishing the tour and ending it on a high note, both healthily and happily, and then taking a much-deserved break from public-facing work and appearances, which has led to endless ongoing public scrutiny. Big news from the Ariana Grande camp.
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0: Talking of a bit of a classic, we're going to throw it back before the news at one with Sydney Youngblood. He's next.
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0: Sydney Youngblood, If Only I Could, on the Big Afternoon Show. That's one of our throwback rewind tunes. We'll do another one next hour. News for Once on the way.
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0: Thundery showers, a moderate breeze expected through the rest of the day. Highs reaching 25 degrees.
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2: The government has apologised to the family of PC Andrew Harper, as two of his killers remain eligible for early release. Justice Secretary Alex Norris has acknowledged the decision had created harm, but says the alternative was seeing prisons cease to function. Some 5,000 people are expected to be released under early sentencing changes, down from 6,000. That's after ministers exempted rapists and child sex offenders as part of the scheme to tackle overcrowding in jails. Gianni Infantino's backtrack on plans to sell stakes in a World Cup company to private investors has been called absolutely necessary and beyond question. FIFA's Chief of Global Football Development, Arsene Wenger, has made the statement a week after reports of the plans first came to light. 157 migrants have been capsized crossing the English Channel after the dinghy's engine caught on fire. 54 of the migrants have been taken to France on British Border Security Command boats. It follows Reform UK's proposals to use the Royal Navy to return migrants to France or Belgium under a plan called Operation Fortress. Oil giants BP have recorded their strongest quarterly profits, boosted by volatile energy prices as a result of the Iran war. Campaigners say they're banking more billions from a crisis affecting millions of households. NHS staff are facing a rise in racist treatment from patients. The Society of Radiographers reports staff being called monkeys and dirty foreigners. Their spokesperson, Leandra Archer, says this is becoming far too common.
3: There's a normalisation of racism within society at the minute. I think people are being empowered to be racist, so this has to be dealt with at the highest possible levels.
2: And the poverty-related attainment gap in Scotland schools remains stubbornly high. The findings come amid a results day for Scottish pupils, as a record number of passes at National 5 level were also recorded.
4: Local news, a County Lines drug dealer operating in Congleton has been jailed. 34-year-old Isan Jah from Stoke-on-Trent was sentenced to 2.5 years for dealing Class A drugs in the area. Police officers identified Jah as the controller of the line after linking him to the mobile number used to send hundreds of messages advertising the sale of drugs. Residents across Congleton are being encouraged to take part in an important referendum that gives them the opportunity to have their say on future planning of the town. The Congleton Neighbourhood Plan referendum marks the final stage in the development of a plan that's been prepared with Congleton Town Council with consultation from the local community. Anyone who is registered to vote in local government elections will be eligible to have their say. And business and political leaders from across Cheshire are urging the business secretary to reconsider the decision to end funding for the Jodrell Bank Observatory. The £2.8 million of funding is being used for research activity, skilled employment and future investment in the region. In the letter to the business secretary, it's noted that Jodrell Bank is not simply a heritage site, but is an active part of the regional economy. That's the latest, and for more news from our area, click silk1069.com.
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6: Jordan Henderson has joined Chelsea on a 2-year deal following his departure from Brentford. He says it was an opportunity he couldn't turn down, adding he's admired boss Xabi Alonso for some time. It's also reported an agreement's been reached for Trevor Chalobah to join Serie A side Como for £25 million plus £5 million in add-ons. Elsewhere, Celtic have kicked off their title defence with a 1-0 win against Dundee in the Scottish Premiership. Emma Raducanu's ongoing stress fracture will force her to miss the US Open. The British number one suffered the injury to her right lower leg during the grass court season and made a late decision to pull out of Wimbledon. In other tennis news, Serena and Venus Williams have been handed a doubles wildcard for this month's Cincinnati Open. And a Scottish para-athlete has said she had to stay composed when her first gold victory at the Commonwealth Games was overturned.
7: Going to bed that night not knowing when the rerun was going to happen, but also kind of keep my emotions at bay so that I could have the energy to go out there and do it again.
6: That's wheelchair racer Melanie Woods, who was named the Outstanding Athlete of Glasgow 2026 after claiming 2 gold medals on home soil.
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0: Taylor Swift, I Knew It, I Knew You. Madonna, Like a Prayer. And Paul Russell with Lil Boothang before that. It's the Big Afternoon Show, and this is Kim, where I have music on the way from S Club 7. Yes, we're going to dance along to that. And Europe.
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I'm a little bit out of breath now. S Club 7 and Don't Stop Moving on the big afternoon show with me, Kim. Do they get much bigger? Europe and the final countdown.

Europe with the final countdown. So here's a little brain teaser for you today. One in 10 of us haven't had what in over a decade, or haven't done what in over a decade. It's a new survey of 2,000 adults that's found 51% of us believe this thing has actually become outdated. So one in 10 of us haven't done what in over a decade. I'm going to reveal the answer to you a little bit later and perhaps give you a little bit more helping hand as well. But right now, Snoop Dogg teaming up with Chaka Khan.

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1: This boogie's in my soul. This boogie's in my soul.
2: So good, that song. Chaka Khan and Snoop Dogg and Boogies in My Soul. It's a proper throwback to I Feel For You, but then it's so up to date. I absolutely love it. Played Europe and the final countdown at S Club 7 with Don't Stop Moving before that. On the way for you, tunes-wise, I've got the new one from Take That. Doing really well for them, actually. People loving that new Take That song. Even me, who's a bit old school, Take That, but I'm liking this new one. Some Daft Punk to play for you, too.
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0: Take That and Sweet July, Shaboozy and a bar song before that, also known as Tipsy. So one in 10 of us haven't done what in over a decade? It's from new research, a survey of 2,000 adults, finding that 51% of us believing this particular thing has become outdated. We favour something else in place of this, or we just don't have the ability to do this in our home, or we've made the change specifically to, and here comes your clue, help cut our water usage. So what do you think that might be then? It's just for fun. Have a little play along. One in 10 of us haven't done this in over a decade. And 14% of us have made this change specifically to help cut our water usage. That one could help you out.
1: One

0: Daft Punk and One More Time on the Big Afternoon Show with me, Kim. I've got another one of those huge rewind kind of tunes that we like to play for you. The song that you just got to turn up that little bit louder on the radio, definitely have a sing-along to. And this one is without doubt one of those tunes. We have got news for two here after the Pointer Sisters next.
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0: Told you it was a biggie. Pointer Sisters and Jump for My Love. 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
0: More thundery showers possible. A moderate breeze today. Highs 25. Lows tonight will reach 14 degrees.
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2: Tory leader Kemi Badenoch has criticised the government's prisons early release scheme. It comes after the Justice Secretary apologised to the family of PC Andrew Harper, as two of his killers remain eligible for early release.
3: I'm here, out with police. I see the hard work they do. The idea that one of their killers will be out on early release, or some of their killers, I should say, out on early release, is horrific.
2: The 28-year-old police officer sustained fatal injuries after being dragged down a country road by three teenagers fleeing the scene of a burglary in 2019. Fires are being deliberately started on a mountain in Wales. That's according to South Wales Fire and Rescue Service, who've been tackling the major incident, Ferndale Wildfire, in the Rhondda Valley since Saturday. A dinghy carrying 157 migrants has capsized in the English Channel after its engine caught fire at sea. Some 54 of the migrants were taken to France on British vessels. It comes a day after Reform UK proposed using the Royal Navy to return migrants to France or Belgium. Oil company BP have raked in their strongest quarterly profits due to oil prices soaring during the Iran war. Campaigners have accused them of profiteering from a climate crisis, while millions of households are paying the price through sky-high energy bills. Racist treatments of NHS staff is on the rise. Workers report being told they're dirty foreigners who are taking jobs. Leandra Archers from the Society of Radiographers, she says staff are being forced to put up with it.
4: I think we all have to work together to eradicate this, not only in the workplace but in society. There is no place for racism in our profession, in our workplaces, or indeed in our society.
2: And the results for Scottish pupils' exams are in, and almost 8,000 more have passed National 5 level than last year. Scotland's Education Secretary has called the results incredibly positive, but says there's still more to do to close the poverty education gap.
5: Local news, plans to bulldoze a former builder's yard in Middlewich to be replaced with a two-storey apartment block have been given the go-ahead. Planners at Cheshire East Council have granted outline permission for the property at 2 Lewin Street to be demolished and four one-bed apartments to be built in their place. The approval was granted by conditions by planning officers under delegated authority. From the start of next month, changes are being made to the W7 circular bus service in Winsford. On a trial basis for the next 12 months, there will be extended operating hours with services starting from just after 7am through until 5:30pm. A Saturday service is also being introduced. And Cheshire Police are running a recruitment event tomorrow night for people across East Cheshire looking to join the force at constable level. It's taking place at force headquarters in Winsford between 6 and 8pm. Those attending will be able to put questions before making an application. That's the latest. For more from our area, click silk1069.com.

0: Snow Patrol, Kylie Minogue, and These Alarms. George Michael with Aretha Franklin and SZA with Justin Timberlake. A whole bunch of collaborations that just sound so good on the Big Afternoon Show. I tested you earlier. I asked you a question. 1 in 10 of us haven't done what in over a decade after new research was revealed. I've got the answer for you on the way after Avicii, who's here very soon.
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We're

Avicii and Wake Me Up. It's the Big Afternoon Show, where a survey of 2,000 adults found that 51% of us believe something has become outdated. Bathing. One in 10 of us haven't had a bath in over a decade, according to this new research. Nearly half of us now favour a shower. 18% of people don't even have a bath in their homes. And another 14% make this change specifically to cut their water usage. I mean, until very recently when I moved house, I did not have a bath in my house for 14 years. Didn't mean I didn't have a bath. Like, when you go away, you have a bath. When you visit mum and dad, you have a bath, right? 10 years and no bath. Oof, that's slightly frightening. Here's the Pet Shop Boys.

0: Brand new music from U2 called Street of Dreams, Pet Shop Boys and Suburbia before that. This is KMI of Music on the way from James Morrison and Paula Abdul.
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James Morrison and Wonderful World. Are you planning a holiday? Are you heading away soon? After three, I'm going to give you the three rules that you're meant to put into practice when choosing a book to take on.

0: That is Blossoms with Meet Me in Love. It was Paula Abdul and Straight Up before that. It's Kim with you on the Big Afternoon Show. A big rewind tune here before three comes from Queen. Radio Gaga is next.
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0: Big rewind tune from Queen and Radio Gaga. Got Danny Wilson on the way if you like your old style tunes, your 80s vibe after three. Also got that brand new song from The Script to play for you too. But 3 o'clock news is next.
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0: Still the chance of thundery showers through the afternoons. Slightly breezy. Top temperatures reaching around 25 degrees, dropping to lows of around 14 degrees overnight tonight.
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2: A 14-year-old boy has drowned after going into the water at a dock. The Metropolitan Police say officers were called just before 7 p.m. on Monday to reports that a boy had entered the dock on the Isle of Dogs in East London. The boy was retrieved from the river at 10:30 p.m. and pronounced dead. Kemi Badenoch has criticised the government's prisons early release scheme.
3: The fact is the government had to be forced into this by me and so many other people bringing the victims out. They shouldn't have had to do that. And yet still, killers are going to be released, like the killers of PC Andrew Harper.
2: It follows a revision of plans to cut some prison sentences, with rapists, serious child sex offenders and grooming offenders now excluded. Meanwhile, the Justice Secretary has apologised to the family of PC Andrew Harper, as two of his killers remain eligible for early release. 157 migrants have been capsized crossing the English Channel after the dinghy's engine caught on fire. 54 of the migrants have been taken to France on British Border Security Command boats. Gianni Infantino's backtrack on plans to sell stakes in a World Cup company to private investors has been called absolutely necessary and beyond question. FIFA's Chief of Global Football Development, Arsene Wenger, has made the statement a week after reports of the plans first came to light. NHS staff have been called monkeys and patients have refused to be treated by non-white staff. That's amid a reported rise in racism across the health service. The Society of Radiographers did the research. Leandra Archer is their spokesperson.
4: People don't feel confident to report incidences of racism. And they don't feel like there is going to be any meaningful action when they do actually report these incidences.
2: And nearly 150,000 students in Scotland have received their results today. Pass rates for highers and advanced highers are up, and a new record's been reached for the number of National 5 passes.
5: In local news, a former builder's yard in Middlewich is to be bulldozed and replaced with a two-storey apartment block. Cheshire East Council planners have granted outline permission for the property at 2 Lewin Street to be demolished and 4 one-bed apartments to be built on the site. A reserved matters application will be submitted at a later date. Changes are being made to the W7 circular bus service in Winsford from the start of next month. Buses will start from just after 7 a.m. until around 5:30 p.m. with additional weekday journeys and an introduction of a Saturday service. Integrated daily, weekly and monthly tickets will also be made available. And a recruitment event is being held tomorrow night by Cheshire Police, with people across East Cheshire considering joining the force at constable level urged to book their place. The event takes place between 6 and 8 p.m. at force headquarters in Winsford. That's the latest. For more news from our area, click silk1069.com.

0: Good that, isn't it? Brand new music from The Script, and I absolutely love The Script. I'm so thrilled they're back. The crowd was singing Wonderwall is the name of that song. Played you Danny Wilson with Mary's Prayer and Niall Horan. Nice to meet you before that. It's almost a 3:15. This is Kim. I've got Kaiser Chiefs, Shanks and Bigfoot next.
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The Kaiser Chiefs and I Predict a Riot, and Shanks and Bigfoot with Sweet Like Chocolate. Hello, welcome to Tuesday afternoon. If you're heading on holiday soon and you're planning on taking a book with you, there are three rules, apparently, that you need to stick to when choosing that book. Number one, it's got to be interesting enough for you to enjoy reading it, but not interesting enough that it stops you falling asleep with it over the bridge of your nose in the middle of the afternoon when you're flat out on the sunbed, because you can't have that, can you? Number two, it's got to be long enough for you to read on holiday without needing to buy another book when you're away. But then you can't have it too long so that you've got to take it back with you when you return home, because you just want to leave it, don't you? You don't want to be taking it with you. Number three, it's got to be enjoyable enough for you to read by the pool, but not so good that you're going to miss it when it gets soaked through by the big splash of someone jumping in the pool.

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We're Admiral.

this new music from Pixie Lott called Dance Like No One's Watching. Classic James Brown and Living in America before that. This is Kim. I've got Chapel Rowan and Go

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0: Ray and Where Is My Husband. CeeLo Green, Forget You before that. After four this afternoon, we'll take a look at who you share your birthday with, if it is your birthday today, and what happened on this day in history as well. But the big rewind tune from Joy Division is next.
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0: Joy Division, Love Will Tear Us Apart. 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
0: Thundery showers still possible as we head later into this afternoon. Moderate breeze, highs today 25 degrees.
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2: Tory leader Kemi Badenoch has criticised the government's prisons early release scheme and offered her own suggestions.
3: We still need to build prisons, we need to remove foreign criminals, and we should do what Conservatives had planned to do 2 years ago, which Labour stopped, which is rent prison spaces from other countries.
2: It comes as the Justice Secretary has apologised to the family of PC Andrew Harper, as two of his killers remain eligible for early release. The 28-year-old police officer sustained fatal injuries after being dragged down a country road by three teenagers in a car back in 2019. A 14-year-old boy has drowned after going into the water near a dock. The Metropolitan Police say officers were called just before 7 p.m. on Monday to reports that the boy had entered the water on the Isle of Dogs. The boy was retrieved from the river at 10:30 and pronounced dead at the scene. NHS staff are facing a rise in racist treatment from patients. The Society of Radiographers reported staff being called insulting and racist names whilst at work. Their spokesperson, Leandre Archer, says this is becoming far too common.
4: There's a normalisation of racism within society at the minute. I think people are being empowered to be racist. So this has to be dealt with at the highest possible levels. We all have to take responsibility for what we say publicly.
2: A dinghy carrying 157 migrants has capsized in the English Channel after its engine caught fire. They were rescued from the water by French vessels, aided by two British Border Security Command boats and an RLNI lifeboat. Around 54 people were taken back to France on the British vessels. Lionel Messi has donated money to help restore an area around Madrid hit by wildfires. The former Barcelona star donated €80,000 to the cause after widespread damage to land and property happened in the area. And the Scottish Greens have called for an end to an antiquated exam system. Recommendations supported by the Greens would see an end to exams for S4 pupils. That's the latest from Radio News Hub. I'm Matthew Dudley.
5: Local news, plans to bulldoze a former builder's yard in Middlewich to be replaced with a two-storey apartment block have been given the go-ahead. Planners at Cheshire East Council have granted outline permission for the property at 2 Lewin Street to be demolished and four one-bed apartments to be built in their place. The approval was granted by conditions by planning officers under delegated authority. From the start of next month, changes are being made to the W7 circular bus service in Winsford. On a trial basis for the next 12 months, there will be extended operating hours with services starting from just after 7 a.m. through until 5:30 p.m. A Saturday service is also being introduced. And Cheshire Police are running a recruitment event tomorrow night for people across East Cheshire looking to join the force at constable level. It's taking place at force headquarters in Winsford between 6 and 8 p.m. Those attending will be able to put questions before making an application. That's the latest. For more from our area, click silk1069.com.
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6: FIFA's Chief of Global Football Development, Arsene Wenger, says Gianni Infantino's decision to withdraw from a plan to sell stakes in a World Cup company to private investors was absolutely necessary and beyond question. The former Arsenal manager has distanced himself from Infantino's decision, which has led to calls for him to resign. Meanwhile, the current Arsenal boss Mikel Arteta is remaining tight-lipped over transfer targets, despite reports of an initial bid for Newcastle captain Bruno Guimaraes being turned down.
7: We expect to have movements in the next few weeks, obviously, because we want to get better like anybody else, and you just can't see the transfer market and our opponents, what we are doing. We won't sit still, and we are very ambitious what we want to do.
6: West Ham co-owner David Sullivan's been advised to stay away from the club's home matches by the London Stadium's landlord. It's after allegations of sexual misconduct, which he denies. And riders at the Tour de Femme have been subjected to extra clothing checks before today's stage. It's following claims some could be using extra padding in their bras to seek an aerodynamic advantage.
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0: Bruno Mars. I Just Might. Phil Oakley with Giorgio Moroder together in Electric Dreams and Role Model with High Hopes. Before that, it's the big afternoon show heading into the drive home this afternoon. We'll update you with travel news in just a moment. We've got Panic at the Disco and Hall & Oates on the way.
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2: Thanks, Kim. It's 16 minutes past four now on Silk. Well, it's not looking too bad on the region's roads at the moment. A lot better than yesterday, it has to be said. It's already starting to queue on the northbound carriageway of the A500D road in Audley, up to where it meets the M6 at Junction 16. And we've also got the usual delays on Old Mill Road in Sandbach, from Crewe Road up to the A534. As far as the M6 is concerned, it's busy northbound, as it always is, over the Thelwald Viaduct, and it's starting to get a bit busy now on the M6 with its junction with the M56 at Lynn. But so far, no issues on public transport this afternoon.
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Panic at the Disco and High Hopes. Happy birthday if you're celebrating your birthday today. These famous celebrities celebrate alongside you. Not you alongside them, of course. Billy Bob Thornton, the actor, writer, singer, who was once married to Angelina Jolie, is 71 today, which is a shocker. I did not know Billy Bob Thornton was over 70. 71 years old today. Barack Obama, the 44th president of the United States, 65 years old today. The comedian Lee Mack, big star of Not Going Out and a team captain on Would I Lie To You, of course. He is 58 years old today. He is a something you can astound your friends with. His real name is Lee McKinlop or McKillop. Sorry, Lee McKillop. Let's just go with Lee Mack. And it's also Meghan Markle's birthday today. The Duchess of Sussex lives with Harry in the USA now. They don't take part in royal duties, but they're doing podcasts and interviews and TV shows and all sorts of stuff. She is 45 years old today. Happy birthday to you.

0: Paula Notes and Out of Touch. It's the big afternoon show with Somba, Beverly Knight and Janet Jackson all on the way after the latest on the road.
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2: It is 26 minutes to 5 now on Silk. Queue starting again on the A500D road in Audley up to the M6 at Junction 16. It did ease there earlier on, but it's building up again. And we've got the usual delays on Old Mill Road in Sandbach from Crewe Road up to the A534. It remains busy on the M6 northbound over Thirlwall Viaduct, and likewise getting a bit congested where the M6 meets the M56 at Lym. And over in Alderley Edge, Melrose Way up to the roundabout with Pendlebury Way, that's looking quite congested now as well. But so far this afternoon, no issues on public transport.
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0: Beverly Knight's Greatest Day before that. I mentioned your birthdays earlier. Happy birthday if you're celebrating today. You can also look back on what happened on this day in history. In 1693, on the 4th of August, Dom Perignon is said to have invented champagne. Yeah, Dom Perignon invented champagne, 4th of August, 1693. 4th of August 2000, celebrations took place all over Britain to mark the 100th birthday of Queen Elizabeth, the Queen Mother. And in 2012, it was Super Saturday when Team GB won 6 gold medals in one day during the Summer London Olympic Games. Super Saturday was back in 2012. Our big rewind tune is on the way. Oh, it's huge.
1: The fridge. Yeah, there's a Yeti in the fridge. 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Even if there's a Yeti in the fridge. When you're on it, you're on it.
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3: Macmillan Coffee Morning is coming. 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

0: The Jake Giles Band and Centrefold. 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
0: Thundery showers still possible as we head into this evening. That should ease off and we'll actually have a bit of sunshine tonight. Temperatures this evening could drop as low as 14 degrees.
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3: Tory leader Kemi Badenoch has criticised the government's prison's early release scheme. It comes after the Justice Secretary had to apologise to the family of PC Andrew Harper, as two of his killers remain eligible for early release.
4: I'm here, out with police. I see the hard work they do. The idea that one of their killers will be out on early release, or some of their killers, I should say, out on early release, is horrific.
3: The 28-year-old police officer sustained fatal injuries in 2019. It was after he was dragged down a country road by three teenagers fleeing the scene of a burglary in a car. Four men have been arrested over an atrocious illegal large-scale dumping of waste at a site in Wigan. Residents near the Bolton House Road site have had to endure bad smells whilst a week-long fire caused nearby schools to close. Prime Minister Andy Burnham pledged organised waste crime would not be ignored on his watch. 157 migrants had been capsized crossing the English Channel after their dinghy's engine caught fire. 54 people have now been taken back to France on the British Border Security Command boats. It follows Reform UK's proposals to use the Royal Navy to return them to France or Belgium under a plan they called Operation Fortress. Racist treatment at the NHS is on the rise. Workers have reported being called racist and insulting names whilst on shift. Leandra Archer is from the Society of Radiographers. She says staff are being forced to put up with it.
5: I think we all have to work together to eradicate this, not only in the workplace but in society. There is no place for racism in our profession, in our workplaces, or indeed in our society.
3: Several athletes are unaccounted for after the Commonwealth Games in Scotland. The Ugandan sporting news website NBS Sport said that four members of Uganda's boxing team have reportedly gone missing. They said the athletes did not join the rest of the delegation before the team's scheduled return on Tuesday. That's the latest from Radio News Hub. I'm Matthew Dudley.
6: Local news, a former builder's yard in Middlewich is to be bulldozed and replaced with a two-storey apartment block. Cheshire East Council planners have granted outline permission for the property at 2 Lewin Street to be demolished and four one-bed apartments to be built on the site. A reserved matters application will be submitted at a later date. Changes are being made to the W7 circular bus service in Winsford from the start of next month. Buses will start from just after 7 a.m. until around 5:30 p.m. with additional weekday journeys and an introduction of a Saturday service. Integrated daily, weekly and monthly tickets will also be made available. And a recruitment event is being held tomorrow night by Cheshire Police, with people across East Cheshire considering joining the force at constable level urged to book their place. The event takes place between 6 and 8 p.m. at force headquarters in Winsford. That's the latest. For more news from our area, click silk1069.com.
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7: FIFA's Chief of Global Football Development, Arsene Wenger, says Gianni Infantino's decision to withdraw from a plan to sell stakes in a World Cup company to private investors was absolutely necessary and beyond question. The former Arsenal manager has distanced himself from Infantino's decision, which has led to calls for him to resign. Meanwhile, the current Arsenal boss Mikel Arteta is remaining tight-lipped over transfer targets, despite reports of an initial bid for Newcastle captain Bruno Guimaraes being turned down.
8: We expect to have movements in the next few weeks, obviously, because we want to get better like anybody else, and you just can see the transfer market and our opponents, what we are doing. We won't sit still, and we are very ambitious what we want to do.
7: West Ham co-owner David Sullivan's been advised to stay away from the club's home matches by the London Stadium's landlord. It's after allegations of sexual misconduct, which he denies. And riders at the Tour de Femme have been subjected to extra clothing checks before today's stage. It's following claims some could be using extra padding in their bras to seek an aerodynamic advantage.
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0: Alex Warren and Fever Dream. Wham! The Edge of Heaven and the Jonas Brothers are at the Waffle House. Before that, it's the Big Afternoon Show. This is Kim. I've got music on the way for you from 5, Portugal the Man, and Level 42. First, let's get the latest on the roads.
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2: It is 14 minutes past 5 now on Silk. Got the usual delays this afternoon on Old Mill Road in Sandbach from the Crewe Road up to the A534. No accidents or incidents, it's just the usual hold-ups at this time of night. And it's a similar story on the A500D Road in Audley. Queues on the northbound section up to where it meets the M6 at Junction 16. Looking quite busy now on all the roads coming out of Macclesfield, with the usual delays coming off the Silk Road at the Tesco roundabout. And it's busy on Holmes Chapel Road in both directions between Withington Green and the Chelford Road roundabout. But thankfully this afternoon, no issues on public transport.
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We're

Portugal the Man and Feel It Still. It's the big afternoon show. 9 days till the A-level results come out. 16 days until GCSE results day. 24 days until the next bank holiday weekend. Just minutes away from Olivia Rodrigo.

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1: Olivia Rodrigo and Drop Dead playing on the Big Afternoon Show with me, Kim, this afternoon. 8 out of 10 young Brits now prefer to socialise through health-conscious activities rather than a traditional night out on the town. Find out more about that after travel news and music from the Cranberries and Mumford & Sons on the way.
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3: Well, I'm not planning a night out on the town. I'll be in bed by 10 o'clock with my cocoa. But I'm boring like that. It's still got queuing traffic on the northbound carriageway of the A500D road in Audley. That's up to where it meets the M6 at junction 16. It's looking a little bit better now, though, on Old Mill Road in Sandbach, from Crewe Road up to the A534. It's been particularly busy there this afternoon. M6 still congested around the junction with the M56 at Lym, as always at this time of night, and it remains busy on the northbound carriageway of the M6 over the Thelwald Viaduct. And it's also quite busy at the moment on London Road between Presbury and Adlington, but no issues on public transport.
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0: Ariana Grande and Hate That I Made You Love Me. So 8 out of 10 young Brits now prefer to socialise through health-conscious activities rather than a traditional night out on the town. 27% of millennials and Gen Z say activity-led experiences help them forge new connections. A quarter of them enjoy the sense of community that these activities create. A similar proportion said they provide the perfect opportunity to discover new places. 3 in 10 actively seek out chances to spend time outside several times a week. And popular social pursuits now include running and trail running and open water swimming. Who knew that would be a thing these days? Wow. Big Rewind song is on the way then. Heaven 17 play next.
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0: Heaven 17 and Temptation. It's the big afternoon show with me, Kim. News update for six is on the way. Then we head into the happy hour.
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0: 25 degrees been the high today. A few thundery showers should stay dry into this evening. Overnight lows dropping to around 14 degrees.
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2: Kemi Badenoch has criticised the government's prisons early release scheme.
3: The fact is the government had to be forced into this by me and so many other people bringing the victims out. They shouldn't have had to do that. And yet still, killers are going to be released, like the killers of PC Andrew Harper.
2: It follows a revision of plans to cut some prison sentences, with serious sex offenders now excluded. Meanwhile, the Justice Secretary has apologised to the family of PC Andrew Harper. It's as two of his killers remain eligible for early release. Four Ugandan boxers have reportedly gone missing in Scotland following the Commonwealth Games. The Ugandan sporting news website NBS Sport reported the athletes did not rejoin the rest of the delegation before the team's scheduled return to Uganda earlier today. As teens across Scotland receive their exam results, the Scottish Government say they've absolutely not failed the working class children. That said, despite a sizeable gap between the richest and poorest in qualifications, even with a new record number of passes at National 5, Education Sec Mary McCallan spoke after the results were announced.
4: This has been a very, very proud day for Scotland's education system and for our young people. After a bit of a breakthrough year last year where we saw attainment in academic subjects go up and vocational awards really surge, well, Scotland's young people have gone even further this year.
2: A dinghy carrying 157 people has capsized in the English Channel after its engine caught fire at sea. They were rescued from the water by French vessels aided by two British Border Security Command boats and an RNLI lifeboat. Some 54 of the migrants were taken to France on the British vessels, and it comes a day after Reform UK had proposed using the Royal Navy to return people to France or Belgium under a plan that they called Operation Fortress. And Lionel Messi has donated money to help restore an area around Madrid hit by wildfires. The former Barca star donated €80,000. That's the latest here from Radio News Hub. I'm Matthew Dudley.
5: Local news: plans to bulldoze a former builder's yard in Middlewich to be replaced with a two-storey apartment block have been given the go-ahead. Planners at Cheshire East Council have granted outline permission for the property at 2 Lewin Street to be demolished and four one-bed apartments to be built in their place. The approval was granted by conditions by planning officers under delegated authority. From the start of next month, changes are being made to the W7 circular bus service in Winsford. On a trial basis for the next 12 months, there will be extended operating hours, with services starting from just after 7am through until 5:30pm. A Saturday service is also being introduced. And Cheshire Police are running a recruitment event tomorrow night for people across East Cheshire looking to join the force at constable level. It's taking place at force headquarters in Winsford between 6 and 8pm. Those attending will be able to put questions before making an application. That's the latest. For more from our area, click silk1069.com.

0: Stella Lefty at Boston, George Benson, Never Give Up on a Good Thing, Lost Frequencies, Where Are You Now? It's the Big Afternoon Show. We are now into the happy hour, letting the music do the talking. Fats and Small, Blue, Jane Wiedlin and Taylor Swift are all on the way.
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2: It is 13 minutes past six now on Silk. Still quite slow on the A500D road in Audley. It's the northbound carriageway up to where it meets the M6 at Junction 16. Travel time there is still 5 minutes. And it remains stubbornly slow on Old Mill Road in Sandbach from Crewe Road up to the A534. Traffic easing now on the M56 M6 junction at Lym, but still looking quite busy over the Thirlwall Viaduct on the M6. Elsewhere, Melrose Way in Alderley Edge has been busy up to the roundabout with Pendlebury Way, but that's beginning to ease now. And over in Wilmslow, it remains busy on Water Lane by the station coming out of Wilmslow.
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2: Motors. And that's the final bulletin for this afternoon on Silk, but Andy Clues will keep you up to date with all the travel news from 6 o'clock tomorrow morning.
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0: Taylor Swift, I Knew It, I Knew You from Toy Story 5, breaking box office records everywhere. Not seen it yet, looking forward to it though. Jane Wiedlin's Rush Hour and Blue with One Love before that. It's the Happy Hour with Harry Styles next.
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2: Chaka Khan with Snoop Dogg, the Happy Mondays before that, and Harry Styles with American Girls. Harry Styles proving he's every inch the showman. He managed to rectify a stage fall while performing in Mexico this past weekend. The crowd were a little bit in shock as he went flying into the air after slipping whilst performing one of his songs. He looked horrified as he realised what was happening midway through the song. His arms were flailing as he skidded across the stage, but somehow he managed to land a perfect pose on his side, rested his head on his cheek and just seamlessly continued singing the track. Very well done to you indeed, Harry Styles. It's just another one on the happy hour tonight where we'll finish up with Monaco and What Do You Want From Me Next.
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1: The Conservative Party leader, Kemi Badenoch, has criticised the government's prison early release scheme and offered her own suggestions.
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16: The Conservative Party leader, Kemi Badenoch, has criticised the government's prison's early release scheme. It comes after the Justice Secretary apologised to the family of PC Andrew Harper, as two of his killers remain eligible for early release.
17: I'm here, out with police. I see the hard work they do. The idea that one of their killers will be out on early release, or some of their killers, I should say, out on early release, is horrific.
16: The 28-year-old police officer sustained fatal injuries after being dragged down a country road by car. It was driven by three teenagers back in 2019 who were fleeing the scene of a burglary. Princess Eugenie has given birth to a daughter in Lisbon. Buckingham Palace confirmed this evening that the princess and her husband safely welcomed their daughter to the world last night in Portugal. FIFA has been accused of blackmailing Jordan over World Cup money in return for their support for Gianni Infantino. The Swiss is under mounting pressure amid the fallout from a plan to seek private investors in a company to run FIFA tournaments. That includes the men's and women's World Cups. Nearly 150,000 students in Scotland have received their results this morning. Pass rates for highs and advanced highs are up, and a new record has been reached for the number of National 5 passes. The poverty-related attainment gap in Scotland's schools remains stubbornly high, though, but the education

0: Cheshire's Silk 106.9.
1: Ladies and gentlemen of the class of 99, wear sunscreen. If I could offer you only one tip for the future, sunscreen would be it. The long-term benefits of sunscreen have been proved by scientists, whereas the rest of my advice has no basis more reliable than my own meandering experience. I will dispense this advice now. Enjoy the power and beauty of your youth. Oh, never mind. You will not understand the power and beauty of your youth until they've faded. But trust me, in 20 years, you look back at photos of yourself and recall in a way you can't grasp now how much possibility lay before you and how fabulous you really looked. You are not as fat as you imagine. Don't worry about the future, or worry, but know that worrying is as effective as trying to solve an algebra equation by chewing bubblegum. The real troubles in your life are apt to be things that never crossed your worried mind, the kind that blindsides you at 4 p.m. on some idle Tuesday. Do one thing every day that scares you. Sing. Don't be reckless with other people's hearts. Don't put up with people who are reckless with yours. Floss. Don't waste your time on jealousy. Sometimes you're ahead, sometimes you're behind. The race is long, and in the end, it's only with yourself. Remember compliments you receive. Forget the insults. If you succeed in doing this, tell me how. Keep your old love letters. Throw away your old bank statements. Stretch. Don't feel guilty if you don't know what you want to do with your life. The most interesting people I know didn't know at 22 what they wanted to do with their lives. Some of the most interesting 40-year-olds I know still don't. Get plenty of calcium. Be kind to your knees. You'll miss them when they're gone. Maybe you'll marry. Maybe you won't. Maybe you'll have children. Maybe you won't. Maybe you'll divorce at 40. Maybe you'll dance the funky chicken on your 75th wedding anniversary. Whatever you do, don't congratulate yourself too much, or berate yourself either. Your choices are half chance. So are everybody else's. Enjoy your body. Use it every way you can. Don't be afraid of it or what other people think of it. It's the greatest instrument you'll ever own. Dance. Even if you have nowhere to do it but in your own living room. Read the directions, even if you don't follow them. Do not read beauty magazines. They will only make you feel ugly. Get to know your parents. You never know when they'll be gone for good. Be nice to your siblings. They're your best link to your past and the people.

Live in New York City once, but leave before it makes you hard. Live in Northern California once, but leave before it makes you soft. Travel. Accept certain inalienable truths. Prices will rise. Politicians will philander. You too will get old. And when you do, you'll fantasize that when you were young, prices were reasonable, politicians were noble, and children respected their elders. Respect your elders. Don't expect anyone else to support you. Maybe you have a trust fund. Maybe you'll have a wealthy spouse. But you never know when either one might run out. Don't mess too much with your hair, or by the time you're 40, it will look 85. Be careful whose advice you buy, but be patient with those who supply it. Advice is a form of nostalgia. Dispensing it is a way of fishing the

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6: The government's early release scheme for prisons has faced criticism. Today it was unveiled that serious sex offenders would be exempt from the scheme, but questions remain over who could be released. Justice Secretary Alex Norris explains why they've not gone further.
7: Important to recognise that already people who are on life sentences, people who've been convicted of murder, terror offences, they're outside of this. I'm pleased we've been able to add rapists and child sex offenders there as well. We would have liked to have gone further, but we couldn't, because if we do that, we would run out of prison places very quickly.
6: Iran and the Gulf Arab state of Oman have made progress towards a deal to reopen the Strait of Hormuz. It's a potential breakthrough that could help wind down the war in the Middle East. As teens across Scotland have received their exam results today, the Scottish Government say they've absolutely not failed working-class children. That said, despite a sizeable gap between the richest and poorest in qualifications, even with a new record number of passes at National 5, Education Sec Mary McKellen spoke after the results were announced.
8: This has been a very, very proud day for Scotland's education system and for our young people. After a bit of a breakthrough year last year where we saw attainment in academic subjects go up and vocational awards really surge, well, Scotland's young people have gone even further this year.
6: Four men have been arrested over atrocious illegal large-scale dumping of waste at a site around Wigan. Residents near the Bolton House roadside have had to endure bad smells whilst a week-long fire caused nearby schools to close last summer. The PM, Andy Burnham, has pledged organised waste crime will not be ignored on his watch. Princess Eugenie has given birth to a daughter in Lisbon. Buckingham Palace has tonight confirmed that the princess and her husband safely welcomed their daughter to the world last night in Portugal. And Boys Life have announced a spring tour next year. The group, made up of Boyzone's Keith Duffy and former Westlife member Brian McFadden, are heading on a 12-date tour in May next year. That's the latest from Radio News Hub. I'm Matthew Dudley.
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0: 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Local news update. 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
8: Sex offenders will be exempt from the government's early release scheme for prisons here in the UK. Justice Secretary Alex Norris says the government wants to go further.
9: It is really important that we express, you know, that this shouldn't be where it is, and we wanted to go further than we could, and I wish we couldn't, but we can't, and then and still have a viable prison estate. That, of course, has to change. That's why we're doing the work we're doing.
8: Tory leader Kemi Badenoch has criticised the plans, and an apology has been made to the family of PC Andrew Harper. He was killed in the line of duty, with some of those responsible now eligible for early release. FIFA has been accused of blackmailing Jordan over World Cup money in return for their support for Gianni Infantino. The Swiss is under mounting pressure amid the fallout from a plan to seek private investors in a company to run FIFA's tournaments. Those include the men's and women's World Cups. Four Ugandan boxers have reportedly gone missing in Scotland following the Commonwealth Games. The Ugandan sporting news website NBS Sport reported the athletes did not rejoin the rest of the delegation before the team's scheduled return to Uganda earlier today. The poverty-related attainment gap in Scotland's schools remains stubbornly high. The findings come amidst a results day for Scottish pupils, as a record number of passes at National 5 were also recorded. Education Secretary Mary McCallan spoke about how they are closing the gap.
10: So we've been taking a range of measures to close the poverty-related attainment gap, not least our Scottish Attainment Challenge, which over the last 10 years has been about £1.75 billion, a billion of which has gone straight to schools to head teachers to decide how to close the attainment gap in their schools.
8: Meanwhile, the number of police officers in Scotland has fallen to its lowest level in 2 years. That's according to the Scottish Government, who say there are 16,402 full-time officers by the end of June. It's the lowest quarterly total since 2024. And Lionel Messi has donated €80,000 to help restore the areas around Madrid, which have been hit by wildfires. That's the latest. Here from Radio News Hub, I'm Matthew Dudley.

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0: 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Get ready. We're doing it again. After huge demand, Dancing in the Daylight is back at the Pack Horse Bowling and Social Club on Abbey Road in Macclesfield for another feel-good daytime disco on Saturday, August 15th. We're talking the biggest anthems from the 60s, 70s, 80s and 90s. All your favourites, all in one place. And all before sunset. No late nights, no Sunday hangover. 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